expansion of the port and its safe operation of daily and strategic operations. These are headed by Bill Crow, Vice President. His staff include A.J. Jendrock, Director of Facilities, Bob Musser, Director of Port Environmental, Tom Foxhoven, Project Director, and Bill Hammond, Chief.

0: There are 16 incorporated cities and towns in Brevard County. Can you name them?
1: It's 8:02.
0: Hiking is a great pastime here in Brevard County. Up north in Mims, the Salt Lake Wildlife Management Area has several miles of roads that are perfect for hiking and horseback riding. Just be aware that hunting is permitted. There's also 52-acre Samson's Island in the Banana River at Satellite Beach, reachable only by boat, which was created in the early 1950s from dredged material and designated a passive recreation park and nature preserve.

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2: Here's an interesting Brevard fact. The community of Courtney, located on Merritt Island, at one time had its own post office, which closed in 1930.
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4: Temperature, 82 degrees.
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1: Temperature, 82 degrees.
0: Barefoot Bay is an unincorporated area in southern Brevard County, which is the largest manufactured home community in Florida. There were 9,808 residents counted in the 2010 census. The closest commercial area is Sebastian in Indian River County, and Barefoot Bay shares an area code and zip code with that city.

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2: The Melbourne Civic Theater, Brevard County's longest-running arts organization, began in 1951 as the Indian River Players. They also were the resident theater when the Henninger Center opened in 1991. The group now resides in historic downtown Melbourne.
3: Temperature, 82 degrees.
2: Nancy Bray is the director of Spaceport Integration and Services at Kennedy Space Center, providing senior management, direction, and evaluation of spaceport operations and services. The mission of the Spaceport Integration and Services Directorate is the overall planning and assimilation of Kennedy Space Center processing activities and the execution of center services across NASA projects and commercial partners.

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1: Temperature, 82 degrees.
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0: Downtown and Main Street Cocoa Beach was the place to be back in the 50s and 60s when the space program took off and made the Space Coast its home. Now, decades later, this place has launched into a hub for long days at the beach, shopping, dining, and a lively nightlife. Cocoa Beach was established in 1925 and incorporated from a town to a city in 1957.

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2: Here's a reminder for Palm Shores. 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
0: Temperature, 82 degrees.
2: Located on the eastern end of State Road 528, Port Canaveral is a cargo, passenger, and naval port in Brevard County. It's one of the busiest cruise ports in the world. 4.5 million cruise passengers passed through the port during 2016, and over 6 million short tons of bulk cargo moves through every year. The channel is about 44 feet deep, and on average about 10 ships enter the port daily.

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0: Kayakers and canoers can launch from the end of Ramp Road in Cocoa Beach to enjoy an outstanding experience in the Thousand Islands, a maze of narrow trails through the mangrove islands created as part of a mosquito control project years ago. The area boasts three habitats: natural marsh, dredge spoil, and tropical hammock, where resting space is provided for migrant birds.

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2: Did you know that Rockledge is the oldest city in Brevard, having been founded on August 7, 1887? And in the early 20th century, it was known as a resort town.
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4: Temperature, 82 degrees.
0: New businesses are starting up year-round here on Florida's Space Coast, and we salute these courageous entrepreneurs. So congratulations to the new business, Skin Tuition Aesthetics LLC Cosmetology Salon at 3650 South Hopkins Avenue in Titusville. The best of luck to the founders and employees of the new business, Skin Tuition Aesthetics LLC in Titusville.

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1: Temperature 82 degrees.
2: The Henniger Center in downtown Melbourne originally was built as a school in 1920, with its first high school class of 13 graduating in 1921. It was named for Principal Ruth Henniger and closed in 1975. The Henniger Center for the Arts opened in 1991 and produces dramas and musicals using local talent.

0: Brevard County is Florida's Space Coast, where life is good.
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0: The Cocoa Beach Pier is a well-known landmark located between North Cocoa Beach and Cape Canaveral and stretches 800 feet over the Atlantic Ocean. It's home to restaurants, bars, gift shops, and live music. In addition to great fishing, the pier offers fishing equipment rentals, beach rentals, freshwater showers, regulation beach volleyball courts, lifeguards year-round, and some of the best surfing on the East Coast.
2: Temperature 82 degrees.
0: Of all the space initiatives over the years, the quest to land man on the moon was embodied in the Apollo program, which used Saturn rockets. Many of these took flight from the Cape, including 4 test launches, a final test launch, and 5 operational launches. The moon launch Saturn V rocket was too large for the Cape, so the Kennedy Space Center was built west and north of Cape Canaveral Space Force Station on Merritt Island.

0: A toast to the Space Coast, Brevard County, FL. It's really swell.
1: Temperature, 82 degrees.
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0: Cape Canaveral was incorporated as a city in 1963 and is run by a council-manager government. The city council consists of 5 members, including the mayor, and all seats on the city council are filled via a nonpartisan election as outlined in the city charter. The city manager is an appointed position that acts as the city's administrative leader and carries out the council's acts and directives.

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1: It's 8:42.
2: Here's another interesting fact about our county. The Henniger Center in Melbourne is one of the oldest Space Coast buildings and was home to Melbourne's first high school.
3: Temperature, 82 degrees.
2: 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In addition, rides to and from Orlando International Airport, Sanford International Airport, Melbourne International Airport, private airports, and Port Canaveral cruise ship terminals are available. Cruise travelers also can use private limos, Uber, and taxi cabs

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2: A great beachside park in Cocoa Beach is Shepherd Park, a 5-acre oceanfront park providing picnic, shower, and restroom facilities for guests. The park was named after astronaut Alan Shepherd and provides an excellent view of space launches. Among many amenities, facilities include 10 large picnic pavilions, several smaller covered picnic tables, and a bathhouse, plus more than 300 parking spaces.

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4: Temperature, 82 degrees.
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1: Temperature, 81 degrees.
2: People who love to fish in Brevard enjoy casting their lines at Rotary Riverfront Park Fishing Pier on South Washington Avenue in Titusville. 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It's a great place to watch rocket launches from KSC. Another great spot is Space View Park Fishing Pier, located on Broad Street in Titusville.

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2: Nestled along the eastern Indian River, just south of the 520 Causeway, is the appealing area known as Coco Village. This was the original city center for Coco, which has undergone a remarkable revitalization. In the 1970s, the old downtown area was transformed into a charming go-to place in Brevard County, with a shopping district and a waterfront park, with a band show and boat docking.
3: Temperature, 81 degrees.
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1: Temperature, 81 degrees.
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3: Cocoa Beach Public K-12 education is under the auspices of Brevard Public Schools and includes three schools. Freedom 7 Elementary School of International Studies is highly rated and has nearly 400 students in grades K through 6. The Theodore Roosevelt Elementary School has about 380 students in grades K to 6, and the Cocoa Beach Junior Senior High School has about 1,000 students in grades 7 through 12.

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2: Did you know that Brevard has a lighthouse? The Cape Canaveral Lighthouse on Cape Canaveral Air Force Station has shined for over 100 years.

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1: Temperature, 81 degrees.
2: In order to enjoy a day of boating and fishing at Port Canaveral, there are some restrictions. Boating and fishing are not allowed in any secured area of Port Canaveral, which are fenced in on the north and south ends of the port. No boating or fishing is allowed in the West Basin when cruise ships are present, nor in the Trident Basin and within 200 feet of the Navy Pier in the Middle Basin.

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0: Brevard County offers a wealth of hiking trails for everyone. The Brevard Zoo Linear Park Trail is 3.5 miles long and runs from the zoo to the north end of Turtle Mound Road and includes a 1 mile, 10-foot-wide boardwalk. And MIMS is the site of the Buck Lake Conservation Area, 12 miles of hiking trails. Hikers here should be alert as hunting is permitted. It's also a great Florida birding trail site.

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0: Did you know that Juan Ponce de Leon is thought to have first landed in Florida at Melbourne Beach in 1513? There he met the Ice and Yega Indian tribes.
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4: Temperature, 81 degrees.
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1: Temperature, 81 degrees.
0: Located in the O'Galley area of Melbourne, the Rossiter House Museum and Gardens was built as a residence for the Rossiter family when they arrived there in 1902. Raising a family of five children, Rossiter became a leading merchant in the fishing industry that thrived along the banks of the Indian River. The descendants of this family many years later determined that the property would become a museum to preserve their way of life and family history.

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0: 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With a new leadership team since 2009, box office sales have grown 400%.
2: Temperature, 81 degrees.
0: 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This one-acre walk-through park was dedicated to the 10 astronauts who have lost their lives in space-related accidents.

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1: Temperature, 81 degrees.
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0: Kim Davis serves as Cape Canaveral City Council Member, Seat 2, and is a Florida native, as well as a retired Brevard County Sheriff's Office Deputy. Davis is particularly passionate about preserving and protecting our environment and the irreplaceable natural habitats that Cape Canaveral has to offer. She's a former small business owner and knows the value small businesses bring to the city. Davis is also committed to ensuring the continual improvement of our local economy.

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3: Temperature, 81 degrees.
0: If you're eager to plan a cruise out of Port Canaveral, the best place to start is on the port's website at www.portcanaveral.com. 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
2: Here's a quick Brevard historical fact. Brevard County in 1856 extended as far west as Polk County today and as far south as coastal Broward County.
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4: Temperature, 81 degrees.
0: Entrepreneurs make it happen here on the Space Coast, and that means new imaginative folks implementing their ideas here. In that spirit, we're proud to congratulate the new local business, William McDonald Painting Contractor, at 102 East New Haven Avenue, apartment 104 in Melbourne. The best of luck to the founders and everyone involved with William McDonald Painting Contractor in Melbourne.

0: Brevard County, where space and technology intersect to complement great living.
1: Temperature, 81 degrees.
0: The Pritchard House is an historic Queen Anne-style home located on South Washington Avenue in Titusville and was built in 1891 by James Pritchard, a veteran of the Confederacy. In 2003, Brevard County purchased the home and property for $250,000 and spent another $50,000 before leasing it to the North Brevard Heritage Foundation for use as a living history house museum.

0: Visit our local historic downtown areas like Cocoa Beach, Cocoa Village, Melbourne, O'Galley, and Titusville.
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3: 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New Space Coast residents looking for educational alternatives for their kids will find choices including charter schools, church-operated schools, online education systems, and homeschool.

0: There are 16 incorporated cities and towns in Brevard County. Can you name them?
1: It's 9:34.
0: Folks who love to hike will find a wealth of options in Brevard County. One spot is the Cameron Reserve Trails in Malabar, which includes several unmarked, unpaved hiking trails located on a 100-acre preserve. Another is Canaveral Marshes Trails in Titusville. This conservation area of nearly 7,000 acres features about 5 miles of trails.
2: Temperature, 81 degrees.
0: Charlie Blackwell Thompson serves as Launch Director for Exploration Ground Systems Program based at Kennedy Space Center. She will oversee the countdown and liftoff of NASA's Space Launch System rocket and Orion spacecraft during its first flight test called Artemis 1. Blackwell Thompson is NASA's first female launch director. Her role includes planning and execution.

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1: Temperature, 81 degrees.
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2: Temperature, 81 degrees.
0: There are direct ways to travel from the south to Port Canaveral. Many travelers use I-95 and exit east from the north or south on exit 205. If traveling on US 1, exit onto the 528 Causeway, the beach line, due east to the port. North travel on A1A will lead right to the port, where A1A then heads west and joins US 1 north to bypass NASA property and the Space Center.

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0: For those who love to hike, the Ulamae Wildlife Sanctuary in Merritt Island is a 436-acre bird reserve and sanctuary. There, hikers can view amazing birds and wildlife and an observation tower. And in Melbourne, Wickham Park offers approximately 8 miles of beginner and single and double track trails through pine flatwoods, hydric, mesic, and xeric hammock, and sand pine scrub.

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0: Did you know that in a place in Brevard called Angel City, there once was the western entrance to a wooden drawbridge that connected Merritt Island and Cocoa Beach?
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3: Temperature, 81 degrees.
0: Florida's Space Coast is rich with entrepreneurs, self-starters, and prime movers launching new ventures. We now congratulate the new Brevard business, Rest and Renew Wellness, at 1663 Georgia Street Northeast, Suite 500 in Palm Bay. 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

0: A toast to the Space Coast, Brevard County, FL. It's really swell.
1: Temperature, 81 degrees.
0: The city of Titusville, located in the northern portion of Brevard County, is designated as the county seat. Founded in 1859 as Sand Point, the city is named after Henry T. Titus, who won a game of dominoes to decide the town's name. Titusville was incorporated as a city in 1887 and thrived during the time of Brevard's space race.

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1: Temperature, 81 degrees.
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0: The small city of Cape Canaveral offers up some beautiful parks. 7-acre Cherry Down Park is right on the beach and features a 200-foot boardwalk along sand dunes, plus picnic shelters, restrooms, and showers. 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
3: Temperature, 80 degrees.
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0: The Brevard Museum of History and Natural Science is a fascinating treasure located on Michigan Avenue in Cocoa. It houses over 3,000 artifacts in nearly 15,000 square feet and includes a 22-acre nature preserve. Visitors can view the remains of the Wendover woman, the oldest human remains found in North America, as well as an Ice Age exhibit that features animals that once roamed Florida.

0: So much to do on the Space Coast. 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
1: It's 10:09.
0: Here's another interesting fact about our county. The Henniger Center in Melbourne is one of the oldest Space Coast buildings and was home to Melbourne's first high school.
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3: Temperature, 80 degrees.
0: Entrepreneurs make it happen here on the Space Coast, and that means new, imaginative folks implementing their ideas here. And in that spirit, we're proud to congratulate the new local business, Clevin's Face and Body Specialists, at 2221 Town Center Avenue, Suite 121 in Melbourne. The best of luck to the founders and everyone involved with Clevin's Face and Body Specialists in Melbourne.

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1: Temperature, 80 degrees.
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2: 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The Cove features diverse menu items and one-of-a-kind atmosphere. Each one of the port's restaurants brings something different to the table. 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
3: Temperature, 81 degrees.
2: President John F. Kennedy was the primary reason for the creation of the Kennedy Space Center. His goal of a crewed landing on Earth's moon by 1970 required expansion of facilities to handle the massive 7.5 million pound thrust Saturn V rocket. Therefore, the decision was made to build a new launch operations center site located adjacent to the Cape Canaveral station on Merritt Island.

0: 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Navigate to Port Canaveral on Highway 528.
1: Temperature 81 degrees. 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
0: Dining in the city of Cape Canaveral offers up a variety of cuisines and an international flair. 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Venues range from bars and grills to oceanfront hotel restaurants to casual cafes and ice cream shops. A visit to Cape Canaveral certainly won't leave you hungry.

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2: Did you know that in a place in Brevard called Angel City, there once was the western entrance to a wooden drawbridge that connected Merritt Island and Cocoa Beach?
3: Temperature, 81 degrees.
2: The executive and administrative offices of the Canaveral Port Authority are located at 445 Challenger Road, Suite 301 in Cape Canaveral. The port has 215 employees, many of whom are located at this location. Port Canaveral is part of the port, harbor, and marine terminal management industry and has generated approximately $67 million in sales under the leadership of CEO Captain John Murray.

0: passing by, get off the highway and relax some here on the Space Coast.
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0: The Cocoa Beach Art Show is Thanksgiving weekend and is located in beautiful downtown Cocoa Beach in the Minutemen Causeway area. This is a two-day event that's free and open to the public and features up to $20,000 in prize money. The 50-plus year tradition begins Thanksgiving morning with a turkey trot, which is a 5K run walk.

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4: Temperature, 81 degrees.
0: New businesses are starting up year-round here on Florida's Space Coast, and we salute these courageous entrepreneurs. So, congratulations to the new business, RT Handyman Services, LLC, at 4396 Maxwell Drive in Melbourne. 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
1: Temperature, 80 degrees.
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0: For those who love to hike, the Ulamay Wildlife Sanctuary in Merritt Island is a 436-acre bird reserve and sanctuary. There, hikers can view amazing birds and wildlife and an observation tower. And in Melbourne, Wickham Park offers approximately 8 miles of beginner and single and double track trails through pine flatwoods, hydric, mesic, and xeric hammock, and sand pine scrub.
2: Temperature, 80 degrees.
0: The U.S. Navy's Naval Ordnance Test Unit, known as NOTU, is a tenant command located at Cape Canaveral Space Force Station. NOTU was created in 1950 as a major shore command led by a Navy captain and directed almost all of its efforts towards the development and subsequent support of the submarine-launched Fleet Ballistic Missile Program and supported the development of the Polaris missile and later the Poseidon missile programs.

0: Brevard residents, pinch yourself. 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
1: Temperature, 80 degrees. 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
0: The city of Cape Canaveral is located just south of Port Canaveral on the Atlantic Ocean. When taking the beach line or State Road 528 from Orlando, travel due east to Port Canaveral, then veer to the south on Highway A1A, also known as Astronaut Boulevard. When traveling on I-95 and its parallel roadway, U.S. Highway 1, watch for exits to Port Canaveral, Cape Canaveral, Space Force Station, and the city of Cape Canaveral.

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1: It's 10:42.
0: Here's a reminder for Melbourne Village. 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
2: Temperature, 80 degrees.
0: Folks who would like to combine a visit to Port Canaveral and a great camping experience should consider the Jetty Park Campground. Reservations are accepted up to a year in advance, although there are no guarantees of specific campsites, and they're subject to availability. There's a limit of one camping unit per site, 6 people, and 1 vehicle. Quiet hours at the campground are 10 p.m. to 7 a.m.

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2: There's some great fishing in Brevard County, and the St. Johns River is well known as one of the best largemouth bass locations in the world. The St. Johns River is about 3 miles to the west of Titusville and can be accessed from State Roads 46 or 50 with boat ramps at both locations. Fox Lake can be fished from shore or by boat and is located west of I-95 on Fox Lake Road.

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2: 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The first Paleo-Indians arrived here 10 to 12,000 years ago.
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4: Temperature, 80 degrees.
0: We're proud to congratulate another new business venture here on the Space Coast. One Step Pediatrics, LLC, at 8795 Ivanhoe Drive, Suite 109 in Melbourne, recently received their Brevard County license to operate, and we wish them nothing but success and the best of luck. That's the new local business, One Step Pediatrics, LLC, in Melbourne.

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1: Temperature, 80 degrees.
2: Port St. John is an unincorporated area located between Titusville and Cocoa and stretches from U.S. Highway 1 to Interstate 95 in a 3.8 square mile area. In 2002, a small group of residents attempted to incorporate, along with the communities of Frontenac, Williams Point, Hardyville, Dulles Spine, and a portion of Sharps. However, voters defeated the incorporation proposal 73 to 27%.

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0: Brevard County is Florida's Space Coast, where life is good.
1: It's 10:58.
0: There's no better place to observe spectacular wildlife and tropical scenery in Brevard than Turkey Creek, located in Palm Bay. Kayakers and canoers launch from Alex Good Park on Port Malabar Boulevard. Water trails lead to the Nature Center, where restrooms are located. Birders will enjoy seeing more than 20 warbler species and many more bird species.
2: Temperature, 80 degrees.
0: In 1963, KSC was given its current name by President Lyndon B. Johnson, which joined the new Launch Operations Center and the military Cape Canaveral Station under the designation John F. Kennedy Space Center. Joining the two facilities caused some confusion, so NASA issued a directive stating the Kennedy Space Center name applied only to the Launch Operations Center, while the Air Force issued a general order renaming Cape Kennedy Air Force Station.

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0: Cocoa Beach has a longer history than you might think. The first real settlement in Cocoa Beach was started by a family of newly freed slaves following the Civil War. But a hurricane in 1885 discouraged settlement. Then in 1888, a group of cocoa men bought the entire tract of land, and it remained untouched until an attorney named Gus Edwards arrived and began to develop it.

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1: It's 11:06.
0: In Brevard history, our county was considered backwoods and agricultural until the arrival of the Long Range Proving Ground in the 1950s, now known as Kennedy Space Center.
2: Temperature, 80 degrees.
0: By the early 1950s, the body that governed Port Canaveral was made up of elected commissioners, but also the mayors of Cocoa and Rockledge to temper the political tendencies of this body. A new charter provided 5 separate port districts with an elected commissioner from each. The new commissioners went right to work, and by 1955, the harbor had received its first cargo ship.

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1: It's 11:08.
2: The North Brevard Historical Museum is located on Washington Avenue in downtown Titusville and contains a vast assortment of artifacts and exhibits that capture what life was like in North Brevard many years ago. The collection includes high school memorabilia, old tools, military uniforms, housewares, signs, toys, and collectibles. It also features outside an impressive mural that depicts scenes from Titusville's past.

0: Hungry? Check out Port Canaveral, Cape Canaveral, and Cocoa Beach.
1: It's 11:11.
0: In Brevard history, our county was considered backwoods and agricultural until the arrival of the Long Range Proving Ground in the 1950s, now known as Kennedy Space Center.
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3: Temperature, 80 degrees.
0: Time now for a salute to another new Space Coast business. 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
1: Temperature, 80 degrees.
0: Grant Farm Island is a unique community located a few hundred yards from the fishing village of Grant in the Indian River in South Brevard County. Grant Farm Island was formed in the early 1950s when the U.S. Army Corps of Engineers dug the Intracoastal Waterway. There are 121 one-acre or less lots, with 25 homes built, and only 6 of which are occupied full-time.

0: The beach, relaxation, and more is all here on Florida's Space Coast.
1: It's 11:18. Space Coast
2: Radio! 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So call the front desk, extend your stay, reschedule your flight, and discover Brevard, where life is good.

0: Brevard County, where space and technology intersect to complement great living.
1: It's 11:20.
0: Located in Cocoa Beach, the Surfside Players, whose first production was The Moon is Blue, presented at the Cocoa Beach Firehouse, took place in 1959. In 1963, ground was broken for the Cocoa Beach Playhouse, which presents musicals, comedies, and dramas.
2: Temperature, 80 degrees.
0: Kennedy Space Center Visitor Complex had a very humble beginning. In 1963, NASA Administrator James Webb established self-guided tours where the public could drive along a predetermined route through the Cape Canaveral Air Force Station, and they also set up exhibits on card tables in a small trailer. That first year, approximately 100,000 visitors took advantage of the opportunity to view the center firsthand.

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3: 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The Thousand Islands were formed when a storm-driven sea broke through the barrier island, leaving behind approximately 900 acres of flood-tide delta deposit.

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1: It's 11:26.
2: Did you know that the history of Brevard County can be traced to pre-Columbian times? The first Paleo-Indians arrived here 10 to 12,000 years ago.
3: Temperature, 80 degrees.
2: Jerry Allender was elected to the Port Authority Board in August 2010 to represent District 1 for a term beginning January 2011. He graduated from the University of Evansville in Indiana with a major in accounting and received his Juris Doctor from Stetson University College of Law in St. Petersburg. He's a resident of Titusville, where he's partner in the law firm Allender & Allender.

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1: It's 11:30.
0: Cocoa Beach sports some of the best surfing on the East Coast, and here are a few of the events held each year. The National Kidney Foundation Rick Salick Surf Festival takes place in late summer at the Cocoa Beach Pier. Spring and summer competitions are the Waterman's Challenge at the Cocoa Beach Hilton. Other events include the Easter Surf Festival at Lori Wilson Park and the Military Surf Festival held at Minutemen Causeway.

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4: Temperature, 79 degrees.
0: And now, here's another new business salute. 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That's when good things start to happen. 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
1: Temperature, 79 degrees.
0: Fort Anne was constructed in 1837 on the east coast of Merritt Island near the present-day Holover Canal to protect the area against the Seminole Indians. In the mid-19th century, the cultivation of pineapples and oranges occurred in the Indian River area, but freezes destroyed the local pineapple industry in the late 1890s. Freed slaves constructed small towns in the Merritt Island area after the Civil War

0: We're blowing our own horn here on the Space Coast. 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
3: 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Did you know you are right here by the Kennedy Space Center, Port Canaveral, Cocoa Beach, and more good times than you can imagine? So do it. Change your plans and stay a day here on Florida's famous Space Coast.

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0: For superb kayaking and canoeing, one of the best examples of where temperate and subtropical climates meet in Brevard is Cabourg Sanctuary, located north on State Road 3 from Courtney Parkway in Merritt Island. The paddling route is down the main creek channel and detours along side creek channels. This wetland is famous for numerous birds, and no motorboats are allowed.
2: Temperature, 79 degrees.
0: From the Melbourne Airport to Cape Canaveral Space Force Station, follow the signs to I-95 via NASA Boulevard, Wickham Road, Sarno Road, and O'Galley Boulevard, and travel north to Exit 205, which is the 528 beach line. Merge onto the 528 east toward the Canaveral Cape Port Space Force Station. Take the State Road 410 north exit and merge onto Florida 401.

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1: Temperature, 79 degrees.
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0: For over 150 years, the Cape Canaveral Lighthouse has watched over the Cape and is maintained as an active aid to navigation by the United States Coast Guard. 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
3: Temperature, 79 degrees.
0: When navigating the Canaveral Barge Canal, ocean-going vessels may request an opening of the Triple Leaf Draw Span Canaveral Locks Bridge to access the Banana River through the Canaveral Lock. Once through the lock, vessels not going to the Kennedy Space Center head westward across the Banana River using the Canaveral Barge Channel, then transverse Merritt Island via the Canaveral Barge Canal.

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4: Temperature, 79 degrees.
0: 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That said, we congratulate the new Space Coast business, Chowie Global Industries, LLC, at 1249 Don Street Northeast in Palm Bay. 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
1: Temperature, 79 degrees.
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2: The Liberty Bell Memorial Museum is located on Oak Street in Melbourne as an anchor for Honor America's focus on education. Admission is free, and the museum includes the Rotunda of American History, which displays American history in timeline fashion, and a replica of the Liberty Bell, which weighs about 1 ton and was cast by Whitechapel Bell Foundry in London.
3: Temperature, 79 degrees.
2: In preparation for the development of Kennedy Space Center, NASA began land acquisition in 1962, buying title to 131 square miles and negotiating the state of Florida for an additional 87 square miles. Construction began in November 1962, and President Kennedy visited the site twice that year, just 1 week before his assassination in 1963.

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1: Temperature, 79 degrees.
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0: When planning for a day at the beach, you may wonder what the parking situation will be like. Well, Cocoa Beach Public Access Beaches provide convenient parking throughout the city. There are over 1,600 metered spaces where payment is accepted via kiosks or a mobile app. Keep in mind that payment for parking is completed upon arrival.

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2: Temperature, 79 degrees.
0: In 1878, the U.S. Department of the Navy asked Congress to create a deep water port at Canaveral, but the proposal was rejected because it had little economic value. It was not until 1929 that the United States Engineers Office in Jacksonville found justification for the project and approved it. In 1945, Congress approved the construction

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1: It's 12:14.
0: Located in Cocoa Beach, the Surfside Players, whose first production was The Moon is Blue, presented at the Cocoa Beach Firehouse, took place in 1959. In 1963, ground was broken for the Cocoa Beach Playhouse, which presents musicals, comedies, and dramas.

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4: Temperature, 79 degrees.
2: 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That said, we congratulate the new Space Coast business, A-Plus Painting, at 6957 Hammock Lakes Drive in Melbourne. Here's wishing all involved with the new local business, A-Plus Painting in Melbourne, the best of luck and total success.

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1: Temperature, 79 degrees.
0: Located at the southern end of Canaveral National Seashore, Eddy Creek offers access to the Mosquito Lagoon, where visitors can paddle kayaks or canoes along the tranquil mangrove shorelines. The estuary waters are usually crystal clear for easy viewing of colorful seagrass beds and the marine life who lives there. Numerous coastal birds, manatees, dolphins, and alligators are commonly seen there, too.

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0: The Brevard Veterans Memorial Center, located on Sykes Creek Parkway in Merritt Island, features a stunning array of military artifacts ranging from the Revolutionary War up to current conflicts in the Middle East. The facility is dedicated to supporting over 70,000 Brevard veterans and their families and educating visitors about what U.S. veterans have contributed to making our country great.
2: Temperature, 79 degrees.
0: Since opening to the public in 1966, the Air Force Space and Missile Museum has introduced millions of visitors to the history of rocketry and spaceflight. 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
1: Temperature, 79 degrees.
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0: Kelly Slater, a world-renowned surfer with 11 World Surfing Championship wins, was born and raised in Cocoa Beach and lives there to this day. His win in the 1992 Pipeline Masters in Hawaii secured his first world title, and at age 20, he became the youngest surfing world champion ever. He also appeared in a recurring role for 27 episodes of the popular TV show Baywatch.

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3: Temperature, 79 degrees.
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1: It's 12:35.
0: More great hiking trails in Brevard County include the Pine Island Trails in Merritt Island, two trails that are 1.3 and 1.5 miles long and are located in the Pine Island Conservation Area. A third is 2 miles long and starts at historic Sam's House. And the Rich Grissom Memorial Wetlands in Vieira offers 3.5 miles of dirt roads around the wetlands and a central lake. Both these trails are designated Great Florida Birding Trail Sites.

0: Brevard County, where space and technology intersect to complement great living.
1: It's 12:38.
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4: Temperature, 79 degrees.
0: And now here's another new business salute. 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That's when good things start to happen. 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

0: Brevard County is Florida's space coast, where life is good.
1: Temperature, 79 degrees.
0: For fun hiking in the South County, the Sebastian Inlet State Park at the South Beaches has several trails and are a great Florida birding trail site. Hammock Trail is a mile-long nature trail. Volksport Trail covers 6.2 miles, and there are three mountain bike trails that also are great for hiking. Nearby is the South Beach Mountain Biking or Hiking Trail, a 1.1-mile trail connecting Long Point Park and the Sebastian Inlet Marina.

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3: 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Space Coast newbies, to get your Florida driver's license and car tags, go to the Florida Department of Safety and Motor Vehicles website to see where to go to and what documents you will need.

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1: It's 12:45.
0: For great fishing in Brevard, check out the Intracoastal Waterway Park Fishing Pier on the north side of the 520 Causeway heading to Merritt Island. The park actually has three fishing piers, one along the Indian River and two parallel to the North Shore. Also try out the Lee Winter Park Fishing Pier, which is adjacent to the popular boat launch, both at the west end of 520 Causeway close to Cocoa Village, a fun recreation area.
2: Temperature, 79 degrees.
0: The Cape Canaveral Space Force Station area began use by the United States government to test missiles since 1949, when President Harry S. Truman established the Joint Long-Range Proving Ground at Cape Canaveral. It allowed for launches out over the Atlantic Ocean and is closer to the equator than most other parts of the United States, allowing rockets to get a boost from the Earth's rotation.

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1: Temperature 78 degrees.
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3: Cocoa Beach is home to a unique annual event held every Christmas Eve, the Surfing Santas, which brings over 800 surfers dressed up as Santa to surf the waves, while 10,000 spectators cheer them on from the beach. The fun holiday event is free to the public, with great prizes for best costumes.

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1: It's 12:52.
0: And now, here's a Brevard County history tidbit. Brevard's most populous city was known from its inception until the 1920s as Tillman, when its name changed to Palm Bay.
2: Temperature, 78 degrees.
0: The Port Canaveral SeaFest Seafood Festival was first held in 1983, occurring in early spring and co-hosted by the Cocoa Beach Area Chamber of Commerce and the Canaveral Port Authority. It featured live music, local artists, and seafood. 2005 was the final year of the festival at the port because of security concerns. The festival moved to a park in Vieira and was renamed.

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0: Located on 457 acres in Merritt Island, the Ulamay Wildlife Sanctuary is a popular destination for bird watchers, plus offers a multitude of outdoor activities such as fishing, hiking, biking, and kayaking. 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

we're proud to congratulate another new business venture here on the Space Coast. 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
1: Temperature, 78 degrees.
0: The residential and commercial areas of Merritt Island are only accessible by causeway or drawbridge at all points. The island is linked by causeways, including State Road 520, State Road 404, State Road 405, State Road 406, and State Road 528, the Beach Line. State Road 3 ends at Mathers Bridge, which connects the southernmost tip of Merritt Island to the barrier island to its east.

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3: 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Why don't you stop and tour the Space Center? Visit Port Canaveral, take a walk on the beach, stroll historic downtown areas, eat a great meal, all right here on the Space Coast.

0: There are 16 incorporated cities and towns in Brevard County. Can you name them?
1: It's 105.
0: The Cape Canaveral Lighthouse has stood on the Cape for over 150 years. Situated amidst America's premier gateway to space, the lighthouse is owned by the United States Space Force and maintained as an active aid to navigation by the United States Coast Guard. The all-white lighthouse tower was completed in 1868 and was changed to its signature three black bands and three white bands in 1873.
2: Temperature, 78 degrees.
0: Sean Quinn is the Director of Engineering at Kennedy Space Center and leads a large organization of engineers in the design, development, and operations of spaceflight hardware and ground systems in support of programs and projects assigned to the Kennedy Space Center. This includes commercial crew, launch services, exploration ground systems, and the International Space Station.

0: 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Temperature, 78 degrees.
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3: Temperature, 78 degrees.
0: In 1951, actual construction to create Port Canaveral began when heavy equipment cut from the harbor to the Atlantic Ocean and seawater, with the help from the tides, began to merge with those of the Banana River. Once the deep water port began to form, commercial fishermen wasted no time in using it, ecstatic to be able to haul in cold water fish for the first time.

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0: Once cruises again begin to sail out of Port Canaveral, the current cruise lines in operation will be Carnival Cruise Line, Disney Cruise Line, Royal Caribbean, and Norwegian Cruise Lines. Ports of call for these lines include destinations such as the Bahamas, the British Virgin Islands, St. Thomas, Cozumel, Mexico, Grand Cayman, Dominican Republic, Antigua, the U.S. Virgin Islands, Costa Rica, and Barbados.

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2: Did you know that Brevard has a lighthouse? 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
3: Temperature, 78 degrees.
0: And now here's another new business salute. 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
1: Temperature, 78 degrees.
0: The approximately 3 square miles of land that is the city of Satellite Beach is bordered by Patrick Space Force Base to the north, Indian Harbor Beach to the south, the Atlantic Ocean to the east, and the Banana River to the west. In 1956, four brothers and their cousin from North Carolina bought a 130-acre parcel of land, and homes were sold quickly because of the amazing growth of the nearby Space Center. Satellite Beach was incorporated in 1957.

0: Brevard residents, pinch yourself. You're living in paradise on the Space Coast.
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3: 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Relocating to the Space Coast with kids brings up after-school activities. Well, there are many here, including those provided by schools, churches, and by private enterprise.

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1: It's 1:25.
0: The North Brevard Historical Museum is located on Washington Avenue in downtown Titusville and contains a vast assortment of artifacts and exhibits that capture what life was like in North Brevard many years ago. The collection includes high school memorabilia, old tools, military uniforms, housewares, signs, toys, and collectibles. It also features outside an impressive mural that depicts scenes from Titusville's past.
2: Temperature, 78 degrees.
0: Despite some naysayers who said Kennedy Space Center would die after the shuttle program ended, today it's bursting with launch excitement. Private launch partners have included Blue Origin, Boeing, Lockheed Martin, SpaceX, and Space Florida. And the center is still supporting developing two new vehicles to fly crews to the International Space Station. KSC also plans to take America back to the moon and to Mars.

0: Driving through on I-95, take 520 East to Cocoa Beach.
1: Temperature, 78 degrees.
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0: One of the most well-known facts about Cocoa Beach has to do with a popular television show in the late 1960s, I Dream of Jeannie, which depicted a NASA astronaut and a 200-year-old genie and was set in Cocoa Beach. Although all episodes were filmed in California, Barbara Eden, who played Jeannie, visited Cocoa Beach twice to much fanfare, and a small beachside road was named in her honor.

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1: It's 1:33.
2: Did you know that at one time, Brevard had a village named Shiloh, which currently is uninhabited as it was annexed by Kennedy Space Center?
3: Temperature, 79 degrees.
2: Noah Butt, a former Speaker of the Florida House of Representatives, was the first chairman of the Canaveral Port Authority. The first port manager, George King, was announced in 1954 when commercial fishing had already begun at the port, and in the next year, commercial shipping began with a load of bagged cement delivered by the SS Mormack Spruce.

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2: The 15-acre Joy and Gordon Patterson Botanical Garden winds its way through the Florida Institute of Technology's main campus in Melbourne, one of the most unique campus botanical gardens in the United States. This is a public garden, and visitors will stroll through the trails to observe all it has to offer. The garden also includes Melbourne's Little Red Schoolhouse on display, which was built and painted in 1883.

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2: Did you know that Juan Ponce de Leon is thought to have first landed in Florida at Melbourne Beach in 1513? There he met the Ice and Yega Indian tribes. 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
3: Temperature, 79 degrees.
0: With the mission of providing a valuable service or product, new businesses are an important part of every economy. That said, we congratulate the new Space Coast business, A-Plus Painting, at 6957 Hammock Lakes Drive in Melbourne. Here's wishing all involved with the new local business, A-Plus Painting in Melbourne, the best of luck and total success.

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1: Temperature, 79 degrees.
0: According to the 2010 National Census, Merritt Island's population was nearly 35,000. Merritt Island comprises 17.5 square miles, and the population per square mile at the 2010 census was 1,984. Owner-occupied housing units by 2019 equaled about 77%, with a median home value of $264,000.

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3: 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Florida's Space Coast, Brevard County. 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
1: It's 1:48.
0: Brevard County offers a wealth of hiking trails for everyone. The Brevard Zoo Linear Park Trail is 3.5 miles long and runs from the zoo to the north end of Turtle Mound Road and includes a 1 mile, 10-foot-wide boardwalk. And MIMS is the site of the Buck Lake Conservation Area, 12 miles of hiking trails. Hikers here should be alert as hunting is permitted. It's also a great Florida birding trail site.
2: Temperature, 79 degrees.
0: Part of the excitement and activity at Cape Canaveral Space Force Station takes place at the 3 launch pads operated by both NASA and private industry civilian launches. Currently, these include Space Launch Complex 41 for the Atlas V and 37B for the Delta IV, both for United Launch Alliance heavy payloads, and Space Launch Complex 40 for SpaceX Falcon 9 launches to the International Space Station.

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1: Temperature, 79 degrees.
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0: The Cape Canaveral area has been occupied by humans for at least 12,000 years. In the early 16th century, Cape Canaveral was noted on maps, although without being named. It was named by Spanish explorers in the first half of the 16th century as Cabo Canaveral. The name Canaveral is the third oldest surviving European place name in the United States.

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2: The Brevard Antiques and Collectibles Club meets every third Tuesday of the month at the Melbourne Beach Public Library on Ocean Avenue. 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
3: Temperature, 79 degrees.
0: An exciting area for dining and entertainment at Port Canaveral is known as the Cove, located south along the Barge Canal. The Cove features diverse menu items and one-of-a-kind atmosphere. Each one of the port's restaurants brings something different to the table. Enjoy a drink outside at a tiki bar, have dinner at a casual waterfront dining area, and listen to live music, all while enjoying all the boating traffic in and out of the port.

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2: Here's a quick Brevard historical fact. Brevard County in 1856 extended as far west as Polk County today and as far south as coastal Broward County.
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4: Temperature, 79 degrees.
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0: Brevard County, where space and technology intersect to complement great living.
1: Temperature, 79 degrees.
0: There are a myriad of options for hikers in Brevard who want to see some great wildlife. The Island Pioneer Trail in Merritt Island has a 1.1-mile paved multi-use trail through wooded areas surrounded by canals and ponds. And the Jordan Scrub Sanctuary in Malabar offers three nature trails, the 3.4-mile White Loop Trail, the half-mile Yellow Connector Trail, and the 3/4-mile Blue Trail to the southwest corner of the sanctuary.

0: 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Great place to live. Great place to visit.
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4: Cocoa Beach, Port Canaveral, and the Kennedy Space Center are among the top Brevard visitor attractions. So stay tuned to WKQK and learn more about these amazing destinations and about all of the other rich assets of the entire length and breadth of Florida's Space Coast. 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
1: It's 2:04.
2: The Merritt Island Wildlife Refuge in Brevard is bursting with hiking trails where hikers will be amazed at the diverse wildlife. Crookshank Trail is 5 miles long with an observation tower. Oak and Palm Trails are 1/2 mile long. And Hammock Trails, 2 miles long. The Scrub Ridge Trail covers 1 mile. The Shiloh Marsh Trail is 11 miles of dirt road. And the Pine Flatwoods Hiking Trail is a 1 mile loop.
3: Temperature, 78 degrees.
2: Tim Dunn is the NASA Launch Director for the Launch Services Program at Kennedy Space Center. He's responsible for planning, implementing, and directing launch campaigns and countdowns of science and robotic spacecraft for NASA-managed launch vehicle services. Dunn began his career as a second lieutenant in the United States Air Force in 1987. He worked for the Boeing Company at Cape Canaveral Air Force Station.

0: Brevard County is Florida's space coast, where life is good.
1: Temperature, 78 degrees.
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0: Elected as Cocoa Beach Seat 4 Commissioner in 2022, Jeremy Hutcherson is originally from Atlanta and began calling Cocoa Beach home in 2011. He holds a Bachelor in Mechanical Engineering from Georgia Tech and an MBA from the University of Florida. Hutcherson has over 25 years of engineering and project management experience in military weapons system development and is now a project engineer for a local aerospace defense contractor.

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3: Temperature, 78 degrees.
0: Port Canaveral is emerging once again as an important source of employment. Of course, there are numerous positions associated with the cruise industry, such as customer service, terminal agents, baggage handlers, food service, and ship maintenance. The port also employs cook and wait staff at its many bars and restaurants, and grounds and landscaping personnel.

0: 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Stay tuned to learn about our amazing Space Coast.
1: It's 2:13.
0: Located in South Titusville, the 470-acre Enchanted Forest Sanctuary provides several miles of trails where visitors enjoy wildlife observation, nature photography, and hiking. There's also an enormous amount of plant life, and the Management and Education Center provides educational programs for visitors of all ages. The sanctuary operates Tuesdays through Sundays and observes COVID safety precautions.

0: passing by, get off the highway and relax some here on the Space Coast.
1: It's 2:16.
2: Did you know that Brevard County has 16 incorporated cities and towns, plus many significant unincorporated areas like Vieira, Merritt Island, Port St. John, and more?
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5: Temperature, 78 degrees.
0: New businesses are starting up year-round here on Florida's Space Coast, and we salute these courageous entrepreneurs. So congratulations to the new business, Skin Tuition Aesthetics LLC Cosmetology Salon at 3650 South Hopkins Avenue in Titusville. The best of luck to the founders and employees of the new business, Skin Tuition Aesthetics LLC in Titusville.

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1: Temperature, 78 degrees.
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3: 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Well, why don't you get off at Highway 528 and drive out to Port Canaveral and enjoy the view, some great food, and Florida's Space Coast.

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0: Located in the O'Galley area of Melbourne, the Rossiter House Museum and Gardens was built as a residence for the Rossiter family when they arrived there in 1902. Raising a family of five children, Rossiter became a leading merchant in the fishing industry that thrived along the banks of the Indian River. The descendants of this family many years later determined that the property would become a museum to preserve their way of life and family history.
2: Temperature, 78 degrees.
0: Headquartered at the nearby Patrick Space Force Base, the Cape Canaveral Space Force Station is the primary launch site for the Eastern Range, with launch complexes 37B, 40, and 41 currently active. The facility is south-southeast of NASA's Kennedy Space Center on adjacent Merritt Island, with the two linked by bridges and causeways.

0: just moved here? 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
1: Temperature, 78 degrees.
0: A west-to-east roadway, which long ago connected Merritt Island by bridge to downtown Cocoa Beach, but which is no longer with us, is the Minutemen Causeway. Improvements were made to the causeway from Osceola Road to the beach, a major commercial and recreational corridor. Traffic flow was improved by the installation of new medians. Streetscaping elements include bulb outs, wider sidewalks, a plaza area, lane reductions, and landscaping.

0: Brevard residents, pinch yourself. You're living in paradise on the Space Coast.
1: It's 2:31.
0: And here's a reminder for Rockledge. The Rockledge City Council meetings are typically held on the first and third Wednesday of each month at City Hall on Barton and Huntington. Details at cityofrockledge.org.
2: Temperature, 78 degrees.
0: The Naval Ordnance Test Unit, Poseidon Wharf, is located on the east side of Port Canaveral and directly supports the mission capability and readiness of the United States Navy's Trident submarines, as well as the Fleet Ballistic Missile Program of the United Kingdom. The Naval Ordnance Test Unit operates the Navy port at Port Canaveral, supporting submarines and surface ships of the U.S. Atlantic Fleet and foreign navies and assets of the Military Sealift Command.

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3: 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Temperature, 77 degrees.
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1: Temperature, 77 degrees.
0: The town of Palm Shores is located just south of the Pineda Causeway, with total area of just 1/2 square mile. It's a close-knit community that values communication and mutual support. Palm Shores has a mayor-town council form of government and was incorporated in 1959.

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0: A toast to the Space Coast, Brevard County, FL. 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
1: It's 2:48.
0: As the East Coast Florida section of the Great Florida Birding Trail, Turkey Creek Sanctuary is 130 acres of biodiversity and natural wonders. Located in Palm Bay, the sanctuary features biking, hiking, and jogging trails, a butterfly garden, education center, a fitness center, a kayak and canoe launch, and benches and picnic tables.
2: Temperature, 77 degrees.
0: The Naval Ordnance Test Unit, Poseidon Wharf, is located on the east side of Port Canaveral and directly supports the mission capability and readiness of the United States Navy's Trident submarines, as well as the Fleet Ballistic Missile Program of the United Kingdom. The Naval Ordnance Test Unit operates the Navy port at Port Canaveral, supporting submarines and surface ships of the U.S. Atlantic Fleet and foreign navies and assets of the Military Sealift Command.

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1: Temperature, 77 degrees.
0: If you're planning an ocean cruise from Port Canaveral and want to book a lodging a day or two ahead of departure, the city of Cape Canaveral has some good options for you. Most are located just south of the cruise port along Highway A1A and include many well-known names such as Hilton, Hampton Inn, Radisson, and Wyndham. Also scattered around the city are cost-friendly smaller motels and inns.

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0: The Brevard Symphony Orchestra provides exceptional live symphonic music concerts for everyone here on the Space Coast. 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
2: Temperature, 77 degrees.
0: In 2014, the Port Canaveral Authority moved to disband its police department of approximately 6 years, and law enforcement responsibilities were transferred to the Brevard County Sheriff's Department. The primary reason was the cost of the operation and the number of staff. To protect cruise ships, the 1,400-member Brevard County Sheriff's Office has quite a few resources the Port Department did not have.

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3: Temperature, 77 degrees.
0: New businesses are starting up year-round here on Florida's Space Coast, and we salute these courageous entrepreneurs. 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
1: Temperature, 77 degrees.
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2: Located 5 miles east of US 1 in Titusville, the Merritt Island National Wildlife Refuge is an overlay of the Kennedy Space Center and established in 1963 as a buffer zone of NASA. The refuge includes 140,000 acres of diverse terrain and wetlands. There are over 500 species of wildlife inhabiting the refuge, with some endangered.
0: Temperature, 77 degrees.
2: Danny Zeno is a senior test director for NASA's Exploration Ground Systems program at Kennedy Space Center. In this role, he leads the integration and testing of the Space Launch System rocket and Orion spacecraft. As a test director, he also has led the integration and testing of Space Shuttle and Ares 1X launch vehicles. He reached the rank of Lieutenant Colonel as a reservist in the Air Force.

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1: Temperature 77 degrees.
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0: Another fun way to spend the day in Cocoa Beach is at Sydney Fisher Park, a 10-acre oceanfront park on the Atlantic Ocean. This family favorite is an ideal place for a picnic and a swim in the Atlantic. Roughly 200 parking spaces, picnic pavilions, and shower and restroom facilities are provided.

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2: Temperature, 77 degrees.
0: Located on the west side of Port Canaveral, near the Canaveral Locks, the 4-acre Rodney Ketchum Park boat ramp offers boaters easy access to the Intracoastal Waterway and the Indian and Banana Rivers. In addition to boat launch ramps, this park features covered picnic tables, fish cleaning stations, free parking, and fully functional restrooms.

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0: Another fun way to spend the day in Cocoa Beach is at Sydney Fisher Park, a 10-acre oceanfront park on the Atlantic Ocean. This family favorite is an ideal place for a picnic and a swim in the Atlantic. Roughly 200 parking spaces, picnic pavilions, and shower and restroom facilities are provided.

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2: 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The official county seat has been located in Titusville since 1894.
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5: Temperature, 77 degrees.
0: Entrepreneurs make it happen here on the Space Coast, and that means new imaginative folks implementing their ideas here. In that spirit, we're proud to congratulate the new local business, William McDonald Painting Contractor, at 102 East New Haven Avenue, apartment 104 in Melbourne. The best of luck to the founders and everyone involved with William McDonald Painting Contractor in Melbourne.

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1: Temperature, 77 degrees.
0: More great hiking locations can be found in Brevard, including the Coconut Point Sanctuary Trail in the South Beaches. A 3/4 mile, unpaved, well-marked trail is there, which overlooks the Indian River Lagoon and is a great Florida birding trail site. Further north in central Brevard is the Allen and Helen Cruikshank Nature Trail, a mile-long trail located off Barnes Boulevard in Rockledge.

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2: Temperature, 77 degrees.
0: Russ DeLoach is Director of Safety and Mission Assurance at Kennedy Space Center and is responsible for the planning and execution of all safety activities at Kennedy, ensuring the success of NASA's exploration ground systems, commercial crew, launch services, Orion, and the International Space Station programs, while protecting the safety of all center personnel.

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1: Temperature, 77 degrees.
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0: The Cocoa Beach Country Club, a public facility, is located on a peninsula surrounded by the Banana River Lagoon at the western end of Minutemen Causeway in Cocoa Beach. 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
2: Temperature, 77 degrees.
0: For visitors to Port Canaveral, there are numerous opportunities to experience the lush wildlife located in the port area. Relatively undeveloped Playa Linda Beach is packed with a variety of birds that live there at least part of the year. The American alligator, one of only two species of alligator in the world, are relatively abundant. Visitors will also observe gopher tortoises and, more rarely, bobcats.

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2: 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A 6-minute ride will cover the entire port from the beach to the Banana River, providing amazing photo opportunities. Riders will want to wear comfortable clothing and closed-toe shoes and bring water and sunscreen to manage the sun.

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3: Temperature, 77 degrees.
0: 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And in that spirit, we're proud to congratulate the new local business, Clevin's Face and Body Specialists, at 2221 Town Center Avenue, Suite 121 in Melbourne. The best of luck to the founders and everyone involved with Clevin's Face and Body Specialists in Melbourne.

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1: Temperature, 77 degrees.
0: A very large and diverse area of Brevard County is unincorporated Merritt Island. Not only is it home to the Kennedy Space Center, it also features to the north part of the island the Merritt Island National Wildlife Refuge, 140,000 acres, which is home to over 1,000 species of plants, 117 species of fish, 68 amphibians and reptiles, 330 birds, and 31 mammal species, of which 21 species are listed as endangered.

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0: Located at the southern end of Canaveral National Seashore, Eddy Creek offers access to the Mosquito Lagoon, where visitors can paddle kayaks or canoes along the tranquil mangrove shorelines. The estuary waters are usually crystal clear for easy viewing of colorful seagrass beds and the marine life who lives there. Numerous coastal birds, manatees, dolphins, and alligators are commonly seen there, too.
2: Temperature, 77 degrees.
0: The Cape Canaveral Space Force Station area began use by the United States government to test missiles since 1949, when President Harry S. Truman established the Joint Long-Range Proving Ground at Cape Canaveral. It allowed for launches out over the Atlantic Ocean and is closer to the equator than most other parts of the United States, allowing rockets to get a boost from the Earth's rotation.

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1: Temperature, 77 degrees. 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
3: There's nothing more exciting than watching a live rocket launch from Kennedy Space Center, and here are a few great locations to do so in Cocoa Beach. The Westgate Cocoa Beach Pier is ideal for going as far as possible over the Atlantic Ocean. Any of the Cocoa Beach oceanfront parks where you can watch a launch from the beach are great spots. Many people also park along the 520 Causeway as it heads into Cocoa Beach for an unrestricted view.

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3: Temperature, 77 degrees.
0: For exciting kayaking and canoeing, visit Port Canaveral, the second largest cruise ship terminal in the world. 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To paddle through the locks, you'll have to wait until a motor vessel approaches for the locks to open. Jetty Park provides a full-service campground

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2: Great brevard fishing can be found at Malcolm E. McLeod Fishing Pier at Jetty Park in Cape Canaveral, a popular pier with its paved 1,200-foot length. It's lighted, equipped with fish cleaning tables with running water, and full handicap accessibility. Another great spot is McFarland Park Fishing Pier in North Cocoa on Indian River Drive. The community park includes a ramp for small boats, a T-shaped fishing pier, bench, and sheltered picnic table.

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0: And now, here's a Brevard County history tidbit. Brevard's most populous city was known from its inception until the 1920s as Tillman, when its name changed to Palm Bay.
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4: Temperature, 77 degrees.
0: 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And we wish the founders and owners the best of luck in their new endeavor. 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
1: Temperature, 77 degrees.
0: The Scottsmore community is located at the northernmost tip of Brevard County along U.S. Highway 1 heading into Volusia County. In 1821, James Garvin settled the area and it acquired resort status in the 1920s. This unincorporated rural community has over 1,600 residents whose main commerce is the citrus industry. Scottsmore has a horse arena and camping is available.

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1: It's 4:10.
0: Sebastian Inlet, located at the very southern tip of Brevard County on Highway A1A, is home to Florida's number one state park and offers numerous opportunities for kayaking and canoeing to observe abundant wildlife, such as manatees, green and loggerhead sea turtles, and dolphins. Paddle north to see beautiful mangrove shorelines and small islands. The park faces east on the Atlantic Ocean with 3 miles of gorgeous ocean beach.
2: Temperature, 77 degrees.
0: The Cape Canaveral Space Force Station, Skidstrip, is a military airport 7 nautical miles northeast of Cocoa Beach and is owned by the United States Space Force and is assigned a 3-letter location identifier of XMR by the Federal Aviation Administration. The runway was first called the Skidstrip because the wheelless SM-62 Snark cruise missiles were supposed to skid to a halt on it.

0: 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Listen and remember how lucky you really are.
1: Temperature, 77 degrees.
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0: A great beachside park in Cocoa Beach is Shepherd Park, a 5-acre oceanfront park providing picnic, shower, and restroom facilities for guests. The park was named after astronaut Alan Shepard and provides an excellent view of space launches. Among many amenities, facilities include 10 large picnic pavilions, several smaller covered picnic tables, and a bathhouse, plus more than 300 parking spaces.

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2: According to the Florida Department of State, Brevard County has 71.6 miles of Atlantic Ocean shoreline, and that's more than any other Florida county.
3: Temperature, 77 degrees.
2: According to the governing rules of Port Canaveral, it is unlawful for vessels or other watercraft to proceed at a speed which will endanger other vessels or structures or cause wake damage. It's important when boating at the port to keep a close eye out for any posted speed signs and for other signage that indicates areas that are restricted from boating.

0: Passing by on I-95, take 528 to Port Canaveral.
1: It's 4:17.
0: The Vieira East Golf Club is a great destination in Brevard for some serious golfing fun. 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It's located on Clubhouse Drive off Murrell Road in Vieira.

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0: Here's another interesting fact about our county. The Henniger Center in Melbourne is one of the oldest Space Coast buildings and was home to Melbourne's first high school.
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3: Temperature, 77 degrees.
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0: You're never going to find a much better place to live or visit than right here in Brevard County.
1: Temperature, 77 degrees.
0: The unincorporated community of Courtney, located in Merritt Island, was settled in the 1870s and 80s by people from Charleston, South Carolina. And it was named for William Courtney, a Confederate veteran and businessman who later served two terms as mayor of Charleston, South Carolina. The historic old St. Luke's Episcopal Church and Cemetery is located in Courtney. The post office was opened in 1886 and closed in 1930.

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2: For hiking fun, try out 3 miles of paved walking trails at Chain of Lakes Regional Park in Titusville. It features a bird watching tower near the Eastern Florida State College Titusville campus and is a great Florida birding trail site. And check out the City of Titusville's multi-use trail, which runs 1.8 miles from the southwest corner of Wusthof Park to Imperial Estates Elementary School.
3: Temperature, 77 degrees.
2: Part of the excitement and activity at Cape Canaveral Space Force Station takes place at the 3 launch pads operated by both NASA and private industry civilian launches. Currently, these include Space Launch Complex 41 for the Atlas V and 37B for the Delta IV, both for United Launch Alliance heavy payloads, and Space Launch Complex 40 for SpaceX Falcon 9 launches to the International Space Station.

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1: Temperature, 77 degrees.
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0: As one would imagine, with its proximity to space launch facilities at Cape Canaveral Space Force Station and Kennedy Space Center, the city of Cape Canaveral is home to locations of many space and high-tech companies. A few of these are Lockheed Martin, SpaceX, Raytheon, L3Harris, and Northrop Grumman, as well as engineering and IT companies including SAIC and Leidos.

0: We're blowing our own horn here on the Space Coast. Great place to live. 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
1: It's 4:35.
2: The South Brevard Historical Society brings together citizens interested in the history of Florida and South Brevard County and provides the means to draw strength and perspective from the past. 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
3: Temperature, 77 degrees.
0: Port Canaveral has played an important role in support of NASA projects out of nearby Kennedy Space Center. During the Apollo program, segments of the Saturn V rocket transited through the port, and the space shuttle's external tanks were floated into Port Canaveral for each mission, with the solid rocket boosters towed back through Port Canaveral after being fished out of the Atlantic Ocean after each launch.

0: Brevard County is Florida's space coast, where life is good.
1: It's 4:38.
0: Tourism is important to the city of Cocoa. Cruise passengers from Port Canaveral go on excursions or day trips. In addition, tourists are attracted to local places such as the Brevard Museum of History and Natural Science, the Eastern Florida State College Planetarium and Observatory, Historic Cocoa Village, the Indian River Drive Scenic Bypass, the Aladdin Theater, and Riverfront Park.

0: Hungry? Check out Port Canaveral, Cape Canaveral, and Cocoa Beach.
1: It's 4:40.
0: Did you know that our county was named after Theodore Washington Brevard, who was an early county resident and comptroller of the state of Florida?
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3: Temperature, 77 degrees.
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1: Temperature, 77 degrees.
0: Suntree is an unincorporated community in Brevard County, located near the center of the county off I-95 near Vieira, approximately halfway between Rockledge and Melbourne. As a county commissioner in the 1950s, Joe Wickham envisioned a road that would run north and south and tie the county together. His detractors called it the road to nowhere, but the thoroughfare enticed developers to produce Suntree with nearly 4,000 residents.

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2: 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Why don't you get off and explore the Space Coast? So much to see and do here. Just take Highway 520 out to Cocoa Beach and have some fun.

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0: Melbourne Beach Historic Pier, built in 1889, is located at Ocean Avenue and Riverside Drive, with the pier extending into the Indian River. It has a covered shaded area at the end, and trash receptacles and restrooms are located in nearby Reichman Park. More fishing can be found at Riverside Park Fishing Pier, located on the north side of the Melbourne Causeway near Eastminster Presbyterian Church.
2: Temperature, 77 degrees.
0: The Boeing X-37B, a reusable, uncrewed spacecraft which is also known as the Orbital Test Vehicle, has been successfully launched four times from Cape Canaveral Space Force Station. The first four X-37B missions have been launched with Atlas V rockets. The fourth X-37B mission landed at the Kennedy Space Center on May 7, 2017, after 718 days in orbit.

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1: Temperature 77 degrees.
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0: The Cape Canaveral Lighthouse has stood on the Cape for over 150 years. Situated amidst America's premier gateway to space, the lighthouse is owned by the United States Space Force and maintained as an active aid to navigation by the United States Coast Guard. The all-white lighthouse tower was completed in 1868 and was changed to its signature three black bands and three white bands in 1873.

0: There are 16 incorporated cities and towns in Brevard County. Can you name them?
1: It's 455.
2: Did you know that the first permanent settlement in present-day Brevard was established near Cape Canaveral in 1848?
3: Temperature, 77 degrees.
0: Clyde Mathis joined Port Canaveral in 2014 as Senior Director, Cargo and Logistics of the Canaveral Port Authority. He's responsible for port operations in the cruise and cargo sectors. Mathis has more than 37 years' experience in the maritime industry, serving in stevedoring, logistics, and port management sectors. Most of his career has been spent on the lower Mississippi River.

0: A toast to the Space Coast, Brevard County, FL. It's really swell.
1: It's 4:58.
0: Here's more great fishing spots in Brevard County. Pineapple Park Fishing Pier is located on Pineapple Avenue next to the O'Galley Library in Melbourne, along the Indian River. The causeway has two boat ramps, docks, and picnic tables. And south down US 1 and Suntory Boulevard in Rockledge, you'll find Rotary Park Fishing Pier, which is shaded at the end and is located along the Indian River.

0: Visit our local historic downtown areas like Cocoa Beach, Cocoa Village, Melbourne, O'Galley, and Titusville.
1: It's 5:01.
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4: Temperature, 77 degrees.
0: Time now for a salute to another new Space Coast business. 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
1: Temperature, 77 degrees.
2: For those who love to hike, here are a couple of great spots located in Melbourne. First is the Erna Nixon Park Trail, not far from the Melbourne Airport, which has a half-mile boardwalk nature trail that's designated a Great Florida Birding Trail site. And not far away is the Florida Institute of Technology Botanical Garden Trail, a paved nature trail that winds through the Florida Tech campus.

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2: WKQK Traveler's Tip. Passing through Brevard County? Why don't you stop and stay a day? On the beach or elsewhere, you will find plenty of great places to stay and things to do right here on Florida's Space Coast.

0: 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Navigate to Port Canaveral on Highway 528.
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0: For hikers who love the beach, Lori Wilson Park in Cocoa Beach offers just over a half mile of nature boardwalk through a hammock on a 32-acre regional beach park that is also a great Florida birding trail site. And the Maritime Hammock Sanctuary in the South Beaches offers a 2.5-mile unpaved, well-marked nature trail with an observation deck over a pond.
2: Temperature, 77 degrees.
0: Kennedy Space Center Visitor Complex had a very humble beginning. In 1963, NASA Administrator James Webb established self-guided tours where the public could drive along a predetermined route through the Cape Canaveral Air Force Station, and they also set up exhibits on card tables in a small trailer. That first year, approximately 100,000 visitors took advantage of the opportunity to view the center firsthand.

0: Driving through on I-95, take 520 East to Cocoa Beach.
1: Temperature, 77 degrees.
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0: The city of Cape Canaveral has a very interesting history. After the establishment of a lighthouse in 1848, a few families moved into the area and a small but stable settlement was born. As the threat of Seminole Indian attacks became increasingly unlikely, other settlers began to move into the area around the Indian River. Post offices and small community stores with postal facilities were established at Canaveral, Canaveral Harbor, and Artesia.

0: passing by, get off the highway and relax some here on the Space Coast.
1: It's 5:14.
0: Here's a Melbourne reminder. The Melbourne City Council meetings are held the second and fourth Tuesday of each month at 6:30 p.m. at City Hall. For details, visit the city website at melbourneflorida.org.
2: Temperature, 77 degrees.
0: Official Port Canaveral cruise parking is available only directly adjacent to each of Port Canaveral's cruise terminals. The port does not own nor operate any off-port parking facilities. Oversized parking for RVs and buses is also available. Terminal parking is $17 per day for both vehicles and RVs, including the day of arrival and departure.

0: Brevard County, where space and technology intersect to complement great living.
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0: There's no better place to observe spectacular wildlife and tropical scenery in Brevard than Turkey Creek, located in Palm Bay. 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
5: Temperature, 77 degrees.
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1: Temperature, 77 degrees.
0: Duran Golf Club, located on Stadium Parkway in Vieira, was created and designed by Chip Powell and opened in 2005. This par 72 course is spread over 160 acres with lake views on 14 holes. It features five sets of tees. It also has a 30-acre facility that includes ATW-sided expansive practice range pitching area and a par 3 golf course.

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2: Temperature, 77 degrees.
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1: Temperature, 77 degrees.
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0: Kayakers and canoers can launch from the end of Ramp Road in Cocoa Beach to enjoy an outstanding experience in the Thousand Islands, a maze of narrow trails through the mangrove islands created as part of a mosquito control project years ago. 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
3: Temperature, 77 degrees.
0: Port Canaveral is divided into two sections by the shipping channel. North of the channel is home to cruise terminals 5, 6, 8, and 10, which are easily accessed off State Road 528 to Cruise Terminal or Port Canaveral North Cargo Piers. Carnival is the cruise line with most ships docked at Port Canaveral and has exclusive use of cruise terminals 5 and 6. Disney's Cruise Line ship dock at Cruise Terminal 8.

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1: It's 5:37.
0: Mullet Creek and Honest John's Canals are located south of Melbourne Beach on A1A near Floridana Beach and offer the opportunity to visit an old Florida fish camp complete with an 1890s Florida pioneer home. Honest John's Canals, the result of mosquito control dredging, wind through dozens of mangrove-lined islands that are a haven for wildlife. Paddlers can gain easy access to the area from the Indian River Lagoon.

0: So much to do on the Space Coast. Stay tuned right here to learn about it all.
1: It's 5:40.
0: Here's an interesting Brevard fact. The community of Courtney, located on Merritt Island, at one time had its own post office, which closed in 1930.
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3: Temperature, 77 degrees.
0: We're proud to congratulate another new business venture here on the Space Coast. One Step Pediatrics, LLC, at 8795 Ivanhoe Drive, Suite 109 in Melbourne, recently received their Brevard County license to operate, and we wish them nothing but success and the best of luck. That's the new local business, One Step Pediatrics, LLC, in Melbourne.

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1: Temperature, 77 degrees.
0: So many people, both locals and visitors, enjoy great golf in Brevard County. 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
2: 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WKQK Traveler's Tip. Tired of driving? Get off that highway and kick back in one of our Space Coast hotels, at the beach, or at one of our other fine accommodations. 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

0: Brevard County is Florida's Space Coast, where life is good.
1: It's 5:47.
0: Since opening to the public in 1966, the Air Force Space and Missile Museum has introduced millions of visitors to the history of rocketry and spaceflight. The museum is located at the Cape Canaveral Space Force Station at Launch Complex 26, Launch Complexes 5 and 6, and the surrounding areas, as well as the SANS Space History Center.
2: Temperature, 77 degrees.
0: Kennedy Space Center's VAB, completed in 1966, was built for the vertical assembly of the Apollo Saturn V space vehicle and was called the Vertical Assembly Building at that time. In anticipation of the space shuttle program, it was renamed the Vehicle Assembly Building and was used to join the space shuttle orbiters to their external fuel tanks and solid rocket boosters, when it was then moved to its launch pad.

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1: Temperature, 77 degrees.
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3: Cocoa Beach sports some of the best surfing on the East Coast, and here are a few of the events held each year. The National Kidney Foundation Rick Salick Surf Festival takes place in late summer at the Cocoa Beach Pier. Spring and summer competitions are the Waterman's Challenge at the Cocoa Beach Hilton. Other events include the Easter Surf Festival at Lori Wilson Park and the Military Surf Festival held at Minutemen Causeway.

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2: Temperature, 77 degrees.
3: The Canaveral Lock is the largest navigation lock in Florida, located between Port Canaveral's West Turning Basin and the Banana River. Canaveral Lock was constructed by the U.S. Army Corps of Engineers in 1965 to secure safe passage of vessels from the Banana River to Port Canaveral and the Atlantic Ocean. The lock reduces tidal current velocities, prevents entry of hurricane tides, and prevents saltwater intrusion.

0: There are 16 incorporated cities and towns in Brevard County. Can you name them?
1: It's 556.
0: There are more great fishing spots in Brevard County. One is the O'Galley Causeway Fishing Pier in Melbourne, located on the easterly side of the bridge, with parking on the westbound lane side near the foot of the bridge, and includes the pier, docks, and two boat ramps. And another is Fisherman's Landing Park Fishing Pier off US 1 in Grant Valkaria. There's a parking area, pavilion, grills, and restrooms, and the Grant Historical House is located at the site.

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5: Temperature, 77 degrees.
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1: Temperature, 77 degrees.
2: The city of Cocoa is located in central Brevard County, south of Titusville and north of Rockledge. The total area of Cocoa is approximately 15.5 square miles, with about 2 square miles comprised of water. The estimated population of Cocoa in 2019 was 18,600, with just under 1,400 people per square mile. Cocoa was incorporated as a city in 1895.

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0: The city of Rockledge provides a variety of community events, festivals, and parades for its citizens to enjoy. Among these are the annual Arts and Craft Fair, Wednesday Friends Day, the Hot Rockin' Nights Cruise On In Car Show, the Independence Day Family Picnic, Light Up Rockledge and Holiday Parade, the Memorial Day Parade, National Night Out Activities, Central Florida's Food Truck Bazaar, and the Taylor Park Fall Family Festival.
2: Temperature, 77 degrees.
0: Danny Zeno is a senior test director for NASA's Exploration Ground Systems Program at Kennedy Space Center. In this role, he leads the integration and testing of the Space Launch System rocket and Orion spacecraft. As a test director, he also has led the integration and testing of Space Shuttle and Ares 1X launch vehicles. He reached the rank of Lieutenant Colonel as a reservist in the Air Force.

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1: Temperature, 77 degrees.
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0: Robin R. Hayes, an 18-year municipal governmental veteran who previously worked for Brevard Public Schools in Titusville City Hall, has been chosen as Cocoa Beach's city manager. Titusville resident Hayes recently served as Mount Dora's city manager and held other positions including Oviedo Director of Management Services, Winter Garden Director of Finance, Titusville Finance Manager and Budget Officer, Parish Medical Center Corporate Accountant, Brevard Public Schools Budget Analyst, and EG&G Florida Project Analyst Launch Readiness System.

0: 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Navigate to Port Canaveral on Highway 528.
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0: The Valiant Air Command in Titusville is an educational organization dedicated to the preservation and commemoration of warbirds from all eras and the men and women that supported them. 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
2: Temperature, 77 degrees.
0: All vessels entering Port Canaveral must utilize the services of an approved Canaveral Port Authority permitted steamship agent who provides all pertinent information to the Harbor Master's office when submitting a vessel berthing request to arrange for vessel dockage. Pilots are required of all vessels drawing 7 feet of draft, and pilots board inbound vessels 1 nautical mile of lighted buoy number 3.

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0: The Ogallee Arts District is located on the Indian River just north of the Ogallee Causeway in Melbourne. In its day, Ogallee was a thriving city, and once it was annexed to Melbourne in 1969, has become a haven of culture, with numerous shops, restaurants, historic sites, and galleries. Visitors can stroll the preserved downtown area, taking in the sights and learning about its rich history.

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0: According to the Florida Department of State, Brevard County has 71.6 miles of Atlantic Ocean shoreline, and that's more than any other Florida county.
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3: Temperature, 77 degrees.
0: Entrepreneurs make it happen here on the Space Coast, and that means new imaginative folks implementing their ideas here. In that spirit, we're proud to congratulate the new local business, William McDonald Painting Contractor, at 102 East New Haven Avenue, apartment 104 in Melbourne. The best of luck to the founders and everyone involved with William McDonald Painting Contractor in Melbourne.

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1: Temperature, 77 degrees.
2: Here are roadways servicing the city of Rockledge. US 1 is just east of the railroad tracks and runs the full length of the city. Fisk Boulevard at its southernmost point connects to Stadium Parkway in Vieira and at the northernmost point to State Road 520 in Cocoa. Barnes Boulevard links US 1, Murrell Road, Fisk Boulevard, and I-95. Rockledge Drive is a portion of the Indian River Lagoon Scenic Highway.

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2: 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So stay tuned to WKQK and learn more about these amazing destinations and about all of the other rich assets of the entire length and breadth of Florida's Space Coast. 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
0: The American Space Museum and Space Walk of Fame, located on Pine Street in Titusville, is dedicated to preserving the history of the United States space programs, honoring our astronauts and aerospace innovators, remembering American space workers, and educating and inspiring next generation of explorers. Extensive exhibits include everything from spacecraft parts to astronaut suits and photos.
2: Temperature 77 degrees.
0: There's a colorful history of pioneers who have launched from the Cape Canaveral Space Force Station. These include the first U.S. space satellite in 1958, the first U.S. astronaut in 1961, and the first in orbit in 1962, and the first unmanned lunar landing in 1966. It was also the launch site for exploration of our solar system,

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1: Temperature, 77 degrees.
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0: The popular vacation destination of Cocoa Beach is located in Central Brevard along the Atlantic Ocean. The area was established in 1925 and was incorporated into a city in 1959. Cocoa Beach was the setting for the well-liked sitcom I Dream of Jeannie and was a favorite nearby spot for NASA's astronauts to relax and unwind.

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1: It's 6:33.
0: And now Radio 1300 presents No Brevard. While the county seat is Titusville, offices are spread among communities, including the large Vieira government complex.
2: Temperature, 77 degrees.
0: Regarding the construction of Port Canaveral, the concept of developing a port at this location was first conceived in the 1880s, but work on dredging occurred between 1951 and 1955. Cruises first appeared at the port in 1964 with the SS Yarmouth Castle, but the ship burned at sea between Miami and the Bahamas in 1965.

0: On the beach or elsewhere, our Space Coast Hotels invite you to be their guest.
1: It's 6:36.
0: Located on the west side of Port Canaveral, near the Canaveral Locks, the 4-acre Rodney Ketchum Park boat ramp offers boaters easy access to the Intracoastal Waterway and the Indian and Banana Rivers. In addition to boat launch ramps, this park features covered picnic tables, fish cleaning stations, free parking, and fully functional restrooms.

0: Brevard County, where space and technology intersect to complement great living.
1: It's 6:39.
0: And now Radio 1300 presents No Brevard. While the county seat is Titusville, offices are spread among communities, including the large Vieira government complex.
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3: Temperature, 77 degrees.
0: And now here's another new business salute. 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Entrepreneurship is the child of a creative imagination, and new ventures are its implementation. That's when good things start to happen. 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

0: passing by, get off the highway and relax some here on the Space Coast.
1: Temperature, 77 degrees.
0: The city of Melbourne was founded in 1867 and is located in the southern area of Brevard County. The city was first called Crane Creek and later was renamed in honor of its first postmaster, who had spent much time in Melbourne, Australia. In 1969, Melbourne merged with the city of O'Galley, and the latter today is a thriving arts district.

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1: It's 6:50.
0: Brevard County abounds with great hiking trails. The F. Burton Smith Regional Park in West Cocoa, off State Road 520, features two nature trails, a quarter-mile-long botanical trail and a nearly half-mile-long woodland trail. And at Fox Lake Sanctuary in Titusville, there are over 7 miles of trails available for hiking, with the trailhead located in Fox Lake Park.
2: Temperature, 77 degrees.
0: Vanessa Stromer is the director of the Information Technology and Communication Services Directorate and the Chief Information Officer at Kennedy Space Center. Her organization of 130 civil servants and 500 contractors is responsible for development, integration, and operations of the IT and communication systems and services at the center.

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3: Cape Canaveral's storied history is intertwined with the U.S. space race. It became the test site for missiles when the legislation for the Joint Long Range Proving Ground was passed by Congress and signed by President Harry Truman in 1949. The first rocket launch from the Cape was a V-2 rocket named Bumper 8 from Launch Complex 3 on July 24, 1950.

0: A toast to the Space Coast, Brevard County, FL. It's really swell.
1: It's 6:55.
0: A reminder for the town of Indy Atlantic. 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
2: Temperature, 77 degrees.
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1: Temperature, 77 degrees.
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0: In specialty crop news on the Southeast AgNet, I'm Clint Thompson. Labor reform is hopefully on the way. It would be a long time coming for Southeast farmers and specialty crop organizations who have advocated for H-2A reform for years. And that includes John Holley, President and CEO of the National Council of Agricultural Employers. He expressed thanks to U.S. Representative G.T. Thompson and his labor bill, the Securing Agriculture's Workforce Act.
1: Number one, it addresses the access piece. There's so many folks in agriculture have been without a legal labor solution that works for them. This legislation addresses that. The wage issue and gives us long-term certainty there by codifying essentially the president's interim final rule. Finally, is streamlining. Streamlining means making the program work as intended, and that is critical for our members, Clint.
0: For more information, see specialtycropgrower.com.
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4: 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Honest John's Canals, the result of mosquito control dredging, wind through dozens of mangrove-lined islands that are a haven for wildlife. 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
6: Temperature 77 degrees.
4: Laura Rochester is the Director of Procurement at NASA's Kennedy Space Center. Selected in February 2020, Rochester is responsible for managing the overall operation of KSC procurement activities, including planning and implementing acquisition strategies, issuing solicitations, conducting negotiations, processing awards, and administering contracts.

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1: Temperature, 77 degrees.
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0: 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In 1963, ground was broken for the Cocoa Beach Playhouse, which presents musicals, comedies, and dramas.

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2: Temperature, 77 degrees.
0: 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A 6-minute ride will cover the entire port from the beach to the Banana River, providing amazing photo opportunities. 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
0: For great fishing in Melbourne, don't miss the Clawed Edge Front Street Park. It's well-shaded and well-maintained, facing the intercoastal waterway with a fishing pier, and offers up tarpon, snook, and redfish in abundance. Along the south side of the Melbourne Causeway as it heads to the beach is 7-acre Kiwanis Park at Geiger Point, where you can find great shoreline fishing and stand under the bridge to escape scorching heat or rain.

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0: Did you know that at one time, Brevard had a village named Shiloh, which currently is uninhabited as it was annexed by Kennedy Space Center?
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3: Temperature, 77 degrees.
0: We're proud to congratulate another new business venture here on the Space Coast. 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That's the new local business, Broom and Bliss LLC Cleaning Services in Rockledge.

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1: Temperature, 77 degrees.
0: Harry and Harriet Moore, who lived in North Brevard's Mims community, were killed there in 1951 for their involvement in the civil rights movement. Today, in their honor, the Harry T. and Harriet V. Moore Memorial Park is located on Freedom Avenue in Mims. The cultural center includes visual, literary, and performing arts, a museum, and a conference center. And the park features a replica of the Moore's home.

0: In livestock news from Southeast AgNet, the U.S. Department of Agriculture is taking a major step toward restoring livestock trade with Mexico. USDA announced a phased reopening of southern ports of entry, beginning with the Douglas, Arizona cattle crossing on August 24th. The move comes after nearly a year of restrictions designed to protect the U.S. livestock industry from the threat of New World screwworm, a destructive pest that can infest cattle and other animals. Secretary of Agriculture Brooke Rollins says protecting the United States from screwworm remains a top priority. She noted that while the closure of southern ports has been difficult for producers and traders, it was a necessary measure to help prevent the pest from spreading north into the U.S. livestock herd. USDA officials say the reopening is being made possible because of strong animal health programs in the Mexican states of Sonora and Chihuahua. For more information, visit southeastagnet.com.
1: Some people are all talk, but conservative farmers Wilton Simpson gets the job done. That's why 61 Florida sheriffs, 24 former Cattlemen Association presidents, and Governor Ron DeSantis all agree. We need Republican Wilton Simpson for Commissioner of Agriculture. They endorse him because Wilton's done the job before. Safeguarding our food supply? He got it done. Conservative Wilton Simpson banned hostile nations, including China, from buying Florida farmland. Standing with our farmers and against overdevelopment? He got it done. Conservative Wilton Simpson increased farmland preservation by 243%. Expanding Florida's wildlife corridors, he got it done. Conservative Wilton Simpson created the Florida Wildlife Corridor Program and conserved 18 million acres of Florida land, including thousands of acres of working farmland. Wilton Simpson is a conservative workhorse who gets the job done. A proven conservative farmer endorsed by Ron DeSantis. Wilton Simpson for Commissioner of Agriculture. Paid for by Wilton Simpson, Republican for Florida Commissioner of Agriculture.
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2: More great hiking trails in Brevard County include the Pine Island Trails in Merritt Island, two trails that are 1.3 and 1.5 miles long and are located in the Pine Island Conservation Area. A third is 2 miles long and starts at historic Sam's House. And the Rich Grissom Memorial Wetlands in Vieira offers 3.5 miles of dirt roads around the wetlands and a central lake. Both these trails are designated Great Florida Birding Trail Sites.
0: Temperature, 78 degrees.
2: Hortense Blackwell Diggs is director of the Office of Communication and Public Engagement at Kennedy Space Center. Diggs began her NASA career in 2000 as a flight assurance manager in the Expendable Launch Vehicle Safety and Flight Assurance Office at Kennedy, where she was responsible for developing and implementing flight assurance activities. Diggs resides in Titusville and is the mother of 3 children.

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1: Temperature, 78 degrees.
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0: Wes Morrison, mayor of Cape Canaveral, grew up in Brevard County as a child of the space program and went to Titusville High School, where he first met his wife, Christina. Coming from humble beginnings, Mayor Morrison worked hard to get into Florida State, where he majored in political science and minored in business administration. Morrison works professionally in the renewable energy industry, and in their free time, the Morrisons enjoy biking, fishing, and surfing at our beautiful beach.

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2: 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To learn more, look for the Screenwriters of Brevard online.
3: Temperature, 78 degrees.
0: Located adjacent to Jetty Park, Freddie Patrick Park at Port Canaveral offers new boat ramps just minutes from the open ocean. 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
2: When weather conditions permit, the rich Grissom Memorial Wetlands, located between the Moccasin Island Tract of the River Lakes Conservation Area and the Brevard Zoo, are accessible by car for wonderful views of birds and wildlife. 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
4: Temperature, 78 degrees.
0: 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And in that spirit, we're proud to congratulate the new local business, Clevin's Face and Body Specialists, at 2221 Town Center Avenue, Suite 121 in Melbourne. 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
1: Some people are all talk, but conservative farmer Wilton Simpson gets the job done. That's why 61 Florida sheriffs, 24 former Cattlemen Association presidents, and Governor Ron DeSantis all agree. We need Republican Wilton Simpson for Commissioner of Agriculture. They endorse him because Wilton's done the job before. Safeguarding our food supply? He got it done. Conservative Wilton Simpson banned hostile nations, including China, from buying Florida farmland. Standing with our farmers and against overdevelopment, he got it done. Conservative Wilton Simpson increased farmland preservation by 243%. Expanding Florida's wildlife corridors, he got it done. Conservative Wilton Simpson created the Florida Wildlife Corridor Program and conserved 18 million acres of Florida land, including thousands of acres of working farmland. Wilton Simpson is a conservative workhorse who gets the job done. A proven conservative farmer endorsed by Ron DeSantis. Wilton Simpson for Commissioner of Agriculture. Paid for by Wilton Simpson, Republican for Florida Commissioner of Agriculture.
0: The Gulf Coast tick was a significant problem for cattlemen in the late 50s and into the 1960s. The tick would lodge in the ears of cattle, creating open wounds that would attract other pests like the screw worm. Well, the answer came in the early 1970s when insecticide ear tags were first developed. Early products were effective, but came with some early design problems. They were too heavy, for one, would easily fall off, a far cry from the ear tags we see today that not only fight flies and insects, but contain small computer chips to keep track of eating and grazing habits of cattle. I'm Mark Oppold. This is the Southeast AgNet.
2: 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Can you name them?
3: Temperature, 79 degrees.
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2: When weather conditions permit, the rich Grissom Memorial Wetlands, located between the Moccasin Island Tract of the River Lakes Conservation Area and the Brevard Zoo, are accessible by car for wonderful views of birds and wildlife. 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
3: Temperature 79 degrees.
2: Nancy Bray is the Director of Spaceport Integration and Services at Kennedy Space Center, providing senior management, direction, and evaluation of spaceport operations and services. The mission of the Spaceport Integration and Services Directorate is the overall planning and assimilation of Kennedy Space Center processing activities and the execution of center services across NASA projects and commercial partners.

0: So much to do on the Space Coast. 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
1: It's 8:05.
0: And now here's a Titusville reminder. The Titusville City Council typically meets on the second and fourth Tuesday of each month at 6:30 p.m. at City Hall. For details, go to the city website at titusville.com.
2: Temperature, 79 degrees.
0: Micah Lloyd, a resident of Titusville, was elected from District 2 of the Canaveral Port Authority for a term beginning November 2016. Lloyd is a certified general contractor and second-generation business owner of Lloyd Contracting, who also serves on the North Brevard Economic Development Zone Board and has served as the chairman of the board for Titusville Area Chamber of Commerce. He attended the University of North Florida in Jacksonville.

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2: Cocoa Beach is home to a unique annual event held every Christmas Eve, the Surfing Santas, which brings over 800 surfers dressed up as Santa to surf the waves, while 10,000 spectators cheer them on from the beach. 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
2: Did you know that according to the Census Bureau, Brevard County, with a population of over 550,000, is one of the USA's top 100 metropolitan statistical areas? 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
3: Temperature, 79 degrees.
0: New businesses are starting up year-round here on Florida's Space Coast, and we salute these courageous entrepreneurs. So, congratulations to the new business, RT Handyman Services, LLC, at 4396 Maxwell Drive in Melbourne. 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
1: Temperature, 79 degrees.
0: For hiking fun, try out 3 miles of paved walking trails at Chain of Lakes Regional Park in Titusville. It features a bird watching tower near the Eastern Florida State College Titusville campus and is a great Florida birding trail site. And check out the City of Titusville's multi-use trail, which runs 1.8 miles from the southwest corner of Wusthof Park to Imperial Estates Elementary School.

0: A toast to the Space Coast, Brevard County, FL. It's really swell.
1: It's 8:17.
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3: 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Are you on a road trip on I-95? Well, why don't you get off at Highway 528 and drive out to Port Canaveral and enjoy the view, some great food, and Florida's Space Coast.

0: In ag news from the Southeast AgNet, more than 50 national and state agricultural organizations are urging Congress to include at least $12 billion in additional farm relief as lawmakers continue work on the House budget reconciliation package. In a letter sent last week to House Speaker Mike Johnson and House Minority Leader Hakeem Jeffries, the coalition says farmers, ranchers, growers, and producers continue to face one of the toughest economic periods in decades. The groups point to weak commodity prices, rising production and labor costs, shrinking profit margins, and mounting financial losses across agriculture. They also note higher fertilizer and fuel costs have added even more pressure this growing season. The organizations say cumulative losses across the farm economy now exceed $12 billion and argue additional assistance is needed to help producers secure operating credit and keep farms in business. The proposed funding would build on recent USDA assistance programs and an improved farm safety net already put in place.
1: Some people are all talk, but conservative farmer Wilton Simpson gets the job done. That's why 61 Florida sheriffs, 24 former Cattlemen Association presidents, and Governor Ron DeSantis all agree. We need Republican Wilton Simpson for Commissioner of Agriculture. They endorse him because Wilton's done the job before. Safeguarding our food supply? He got it done. Conservative Wilton Simpson banned hostile nations, including China, from buying Florida farmland. Standing with our farmers and against overdevelopment, he got it done. Conservative Wilton Simpson increased farmland preservation by 243%. Expanding Florida's wildlife corridors, he got it done. Conservative Wilton Simpson created the Florida Wildlife Corridor Program and conserved 18 million acres of Florida land, including thousands of acres of working farmland. Wilton Simpson is a conservative workhorse who gets the job done. A proven conservative farmer endorsed by Ron DeSantis. Wilton Simpson for Commissioner of Agriculture. Paid for by Wilton Simpson, Republican for Florida Commissioner of Agriculture.
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2: 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Navigate to Port Canaveral on Highway 528.
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2: Here's more great fishing spots in Brevard County. Pineapple Park Fishing Pier is located on Pineapple Avenue next to the O'Galley Library in Melbourne, along the Indian River. The causeway has two boat ramps, docks, and picnic tables. And south down US 1 and Suntory Boulevard in Rockledge, you'll find Rotary Park Fishing Pier, which is shaded at the end and is located along the Indian River.
4: Temperature, 79 degrees.
2: A very critical U.S. space program completed by NASA and launched from Cape Canaveral was Project Mercury, NASA's first crewed spaceflight program. Its primary objectives were to place a crewed spacecraft in Earth orbit, study human performance and ability to function in space, and safely recover the astronauts and spacecraft. The first American in orbit was John Glenn on February 20th, 1962.

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1: Temperature, 79 degrees.
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0: Much of the development of Cocoa Beach over the years relied on bridge construction to connect Cocoa and then Merritt Island to the beach. In 1923, a wooden drawbridge across the Banana River opened, linking Merritt Island to Cocoa Beach. Humpback Bridge connected Merritt Avenue to Banana River Drive. Drivers would then go several miles south to Angel City to take the toll bridge across the river to Minutemen Causeway in Cocoa Beach.

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3: Temperature, 79 degrees.
0: One of the most exciting and sought-after activities at Port Canaveral is deep-sea fishing. It's a launching point for numerous deep-sea fishing charters that venture into the Atlantic and then the numerous reefs and ledges around it. Depending on how far you venture out, you can hope to snare king mackerel, wahoo, sailfish, mahi-mahi, blackfin tuna, amberjack, snappers, and yellowfins.

0: From rocket launches to research to good times, it's all here on the Space Coast.
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0: One great hiking option in South Brevard is the Grant Flatwood Sanctuary Loop, a 3-mile loop trail located near Grant Valkaria. Hikers can see wildlife, and the trail is good for all skill levels and offers a number of activity options. All the way to North Brevard in Mims is the Indian Mound Station Sanctuary Trail, which has 1.2 miles of hiking trails under development, which access from Holder Park.

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0: Did you know that the history of Brevard County can be traced to pre-Columbian times? The first Paleo-Indians arrived here 10 to 12,000 years ago.
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5: Temperature, 80 degrees.
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1: Temperature, 80 degrees.
2: Spanning over 14 miles, Rockledge has a population density of 2,425 people per square mile. The average household income in Rockledge is $8,582, with a poverty rate of 8.65%. The median rental costs in recent years comes to $1,300 per month, and the median house value is $204,800.

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0: For visitors to Port Canaveral, there are numerous opportunities to experience the lush wildlife located in the port area. Relatively undeveloped Playa Linda Beach is packed with a variety of birds that live there at least part of the year. The American alligator, one of only two species of alligator in the world, are relatively abundant. Visitors will also observe gopher tortoises and, more rarely, bobcats.
2: Temperature, 80 degrees.
0: Since the first launch of the Falcon 9 rocket from Launch Complex 40 in June 2010, SpaceX has been a constant presence at Cape Canaveral Space Force Station. Through 2015, they've launched uncrewed commercial resupply services missions for NASA to the International Space Station, as well as commercial satellite flights from this complex.

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1: Temperature 80 degrees.
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0: The Cocoa Beach Pier is a well-known landmark located between North Cocoa Beach and Cape Canaveral and stretches 800 feet over the Atlantic Ocean. It's home to restaurants, bars, gift shops, and live music. In addition to great fishing, the pier offers fishing equipment rentals, beach rentals, freshwater showers, regulation beach volleyball courts, lifeguards year-round, and some of the best surfing on the East Coast.

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3: Temperature, 80 degrees.
4: The newly elected Canaveral Port Authority District 4 Commissioner is Kevin Markey, who began his term beginning November 2020. He was admitted to the Florida Bar in 1988 and previously served as Assistant City Attorney for Cape Canaveral and General Counsel to the Titusville Cocoa Airport Authority. He's provided legal services for Cocoa, Melbourne, Melbourne Beach, and Indian Atlantic, and currently serves as General Counsel to Eastern Florida State College.

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0: The Cocoa Beach Aquatic Center is a public facility that offers a 50-meter pool, heated in the winter and cooled in the summer, a splash park, jumbo water slide, children's pool, diving boards, bathhouse, and a rentable open-air pavilion for gatherings. The center is located at 800 Tom Warner Boulevard, west of downtown Cocoa Beach, out Minuteman Causeway.

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4: Temperature, 80 degrees.
0: Time now for a salute to another new Space Coast business. 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

0: 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Temperature, 80 degrees.
1: The unincorporated area of Merritt Island is located in east-central Brevard County and is bounded on the north by Kennedy Space Center, to the east by the Banana River, and to the west by the Indian River Lagoon. The southern portion tapers down to end just north of the O'Galley Causeway in Melbourne. Causeways in Titusville, Cocoa, and Melbourne connect the island to the mainland.

0: Hungry? Check out Port Canaveral, Cape Canaveral, and Cocoa Beach.
1: It's 9:06.
0: Every year, nonstop excitement takes place at the Thunder on Cocoa Beach offshore superboat race event. The race draws some of the top race teams in the world to compete in various classes, with Premier Class reaching speeds of over 175 miles per hour.
2: Temperature, 81 degrees.
0: Beginning in 1966, public tours were offered by the Kennedy Space Center Visitor Complex on 40 passenger buses. A 1.5-hour tour included the Vehicle Assembly Building, and a 3-hour tour including launch facilities were available. By 1969, the Visitor Center was the second most visited Florida attraction behind Tampa's Busch Gardens.

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1: Temperature, 81 degrees.
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3: Temperature, 81 degrees.
0: Port Canaveral was dedicated on November 4, 1953, and its first industry was commercial fishing. Cargo vessels arrived within a few years, laden with oil and newsprint, and tanker vessels began carrying Central Florida's orange juice to New York in 1958. By 1966, the cargo tonnage moving through the port had reached 1 million tons per year.

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1: It's 9:15.
0: If you enjoy fishing in Brevard County, check out the Osteen Park Fishing Pier on South Tropical Trail in Merritt Island. 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You'll also enjoy Parish Park Fishing Pier. It's located at Parish Park in Titusville, a large park with the fishing pier, plus six lighted boat ramps, plus ample car and boat trailer parking.

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0: In Brevard history, our county was considered backwoods and agricultural until the arrival of the Long Range Proving Ground in the 1950s, now known as Kennedy Space Center.
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3: Temperature, 81 degrees.
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1: Temperature, 81 degrees.
0: Public education in Merritt Island is provided through the Brevard Public School System. 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Private schools in Merritt Island are Merritt Island Christian, Divine Mercy Catholic Academy, and Calvary Chapel Christian School.

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3: Temperature, 81 degrees.
2: Headquartered at the nearby Patrick Space Force Base, the Cape Canaveral Space Force Station is the primary launch site for the Eastern Range, with launch complexes 37B, 40, and 41 currently active. The facility is south-southeast of NASA's Kennedy Space Center on adjacent Merritt Island, with the two linked by bridges and causeways.

0: 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Great place to live. Great place to visit.
1: Temperature, 81 degrees.
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0: Cape Canaveral is a prominent cape in Brevard County near the center of the state's Atlantic coast. Officially Cape Kennedy from 1963 to 73, it lies east of Merritt Island, separated from it by the Banana River. It's part of a region known as the Space Coast and is the site of the Cape Canaveral Space Force Station, which is located on the very tip of Cape Canaveral.

0: Brevard County, where space and technology intersect to complement great living.
1: It's 9:34.
0: The Veterans Memorial Center on Merritt Island strives to maintain a facility to support veterans and their families, educate the public, and provide a memorial to the service of all military veterans. 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
2: Temperature, 82 degrees.
0: Engineering, construction, and facilities functions at Port Canaveral are critical to ensure the continued expansion of the port and its safe operation of daily and strategic operations. These are headed by Bill Crow, Vice President. His staff include A.J. Jendrock, Director of Facilities, Bob Musser, Director of Port Environmental, Tom Foxhoven, Project Director, and Bill Hammond, Chief.

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0: A fun destination in Brevard County for kayaking and canoeing is Oars and Paddles Park, located east over the O'Galley Causeway in Melbourne, then north on South Patrick Drive about a mile. The park includes a pavilion, restrooms, a boathouse, picnic tables, and a launch site. And it can be entered from the Banana River by going under Mather's Bridge and turning right a few hundred yards.

0: You're never going to find a much better place to live or visit than right here in Brevard County.
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5: Temperature, 82 degrees.
0: With the mission of providing a valuable service or product, new businesses are an important part of every economy. That said, we congratulate the new Space Coast business, A-Plus Painting, at 6957 Hammock Lakes Drive in Melbourne. Here's wishing all involved with the new local business, A-Plus Painting in Melbourne, the best of luck and total success.

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1: Temperature, 82 degrees.
0: For great fishing in Melbourne, don't miss the Claude Edge Front Street Park. It's well-shaded and well-maintained, facing the intracoastal waterway with a fishing pier and offers up tarpon, snook, and redfish in abundance. Along the south side of the Melbourne Causeway as it heads to the beach is 7-acre Kiwanis Park at Geiger Point, where you can find great shoreline fishing and stand under the bridge to escape scorching heat or rain.

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0: The Melbourne Community Orchestra, formed in 1989 as a string education group, operated as an affiliate of the Space Coast Pops until 2008 when it incorporated. All musicians are volunteers, and all concerts are free to the public.
2: Temperature, 83 degrees.
0: Vegetation at the Cape Canaveral Space Force Station can grow up to 10 feet each year. To maintain natural habitat and create fire breaks, there are controlled burns of 500 acres annually. The Cape also restores the land back to an original habitat for birds and animals that live within its boundaries, where it's home to more than 46 endangered wildlife species and is one of the East Coast's best turtle nesting grounds.

0: passing by, get off the highway and relax some here on the Space Coast.
1: Temperature, 83 degrees.
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0: A very well-known resident of Cocoa Beach was Al Newharth, who lived on the beach in the home he called Pumpkin Center. He spent many years in the newspaper business and in 1966 became head of Gannett, Florida, where he started Florida Today, the local Brevard County paper. He went on to found USA Today in 1982.

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2: Here's an interesting Brevard fact. The community of Courtney, located on Merritt Island, at one time had its own post office, which closed in 1930.
3: Temperature, 83 degrees.
2: The Canaveral Port Authority was established in 1953 by the Florida State Legislature and consists of the Board of Commissioners and the Executive Management Team. The Board sets policies such as fiscal, regulatory, and operations, while the executives are responsible for administrative and operational duties. The five commissioners of the board are elected from the surrounding area by popular vote

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2: In Brevard history, during the 17th century, heavy mosquito infestation and the threat of Indian attacks made the Brevard County area practically uninhabitable.
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5: Temperature, 83 degrees.
0: 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That said, we congratulate the new Space Coast business, Chowey Global Industries, LLC, at 1249 Don Street Northeast in Palm Bay. Here's wishing all involved with the new local business, Chowey Global Industries, LLC, in Palm Bay, and we wish them the best of luck.

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1: Temperature, 83 degrees.
2: Incorporated in 1895, the city of Cocoa saw some daunting setbacks in the late 19th century. In 1890, Cocoa's business district was destroyed by fire, although rebuilding was greatly aided in the early 1890s with the extension of the Jacksonville, St. Augustine, and Indian River Railway to Cocoa. The 1894-95 Great Freeze destroyed the citrus crops,

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0: The 15-acre Joy and Gordon Patterson Botanical Garden winds its way through the Florida Institute of Technology's main campus in Melbourne, one of the most unique campus botanical gardens in the United States. This is a public garden, and visitors will stroll through the trails to observe all it has to offer. The garden also includes Melbourne's Little Red Schoolhouse on display, which was built and painted in 1883.
2: Temperature, 84 degrees.
0: Barbara Brown serves as the Director of Exploration Research and Technology Programs at Kennedy Space Center. She leads processing, assembly, integration, and testing of payloads and flight science experiments bound for the International Space Station, and serves as Kennedy's lead for the formulation of concepts to support uncrewed operations on the Moon and Mars.

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1: Temperature, 84 degrees.
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0: The City of Cocoa Beach has a city commission, city manager form of government, approved by the citizens in 1958. The city commission is the legislative branch of city government and is responsible for enacting policy, which is administered by the city manager. There are five commission members, one of whom is the mayor. And they're elected to serve a 4-year term. The mayor presides at all meetings.

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1: It's 10:14.
0: Did you know that Juan Ponce de Leon is thought to have first landed in Florida at Melbourne Beach in 1513? There he met the Ice and Yega Indian tribes.
2: Temperature, 84 degrees.
0: The Canaveral Barge Canal is a man-made land cut that allows boats to travel east and west across Merritt Island from the Indian River to the Banana River and Atlantic Ocean, or vice versa. Port Canaveral is located on the east side of the Barge Canal. The Port Canaveral and Canaveral Barge Canal area is fairly heavily used by boaters arriving from offshore or those hoping to make an offshore passage.

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2: Located on Barnes Boulevard in Rockledge, the Helen and Alan Cruikshank Sanctuary was acquired in partnership with the state of Florida. Formerly a turpentine mine and farm, the 140-acre sanctuary is now home to pine flatwoods where raptors circle overhead. It's also the last stand for the Florida scrub jay in Rockledge and is a perfect habitat because of its scrub forest of tiny trees.

0: You're never going to find a much better place to live or visit than right here in Brevard County.
1: It's 10:19.
0: And now, here's a Brevard County history tidbit. Brevard's most populous city was known from its inception until the 1920s as Tillman, when its name changed to Palm Bay.
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3: Temperature, 84 degrees.
0: New businesses are starting up year-round here on Florida's Space Coast, and we salute these courageous entrepreneurs. So congratulations to the new business, Skin Tuition Aesthetics LLC Cosmetology Salon at 3650 South Hopkins Avenue in Titusville. The best of luck to the founders and employees of the new business, Skin Tuition Aesthetics LLC in Titusville.

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1: Temperature, 85 degrees.
0: The City of Rockledge functions under a council-manager form of government. The mayor and city council members are elected to 3-year terms. There are 6 city council members whose terms are staggered to allow election of 2 council seats each year. While the mayor and the city council act as the legislative body of the City of Rockledge, the actual operation of the city and its function lies with the city manager and his departmental support staff.

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3: 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If you are moving to Brevard County, be reminded that there are multiple ways of getting high-speed internet to your new home. 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
0: Whether you're a visitor to Brevard County or call Brevard home, you won't want to miss a visit to the Kennedy Space Center Visitor Complex, located on Merritt Island, north-northwest of Cape Canaveral. Among many attractions, you'll see the U.S. Astronaut Hall of Fame, Journey to Mars, Apollo and Space Shuttle Atlantis exhibits, bus tours, and lots of dining and shopping. 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
2: Temperature, 85 degrees.
0: President John F. Kennedy was the primary reason for the creation of the Kennedy Space Center. His goal of a crewed landing on Earth's moon by 1970 required expansion of facilities to handle the massive 7.5 million pound thrust Saturn V rocket. Therefore, the decision was made to build a new launch operations center site located adjacent to the Cape Canaveral station on Merritt Island.

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1: Temperature, 84 degrees.
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0: 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This one-acre walk-through park was dedicated to the 10 astronauts who have lost their lives in space-related accidents.

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3: Temperature, 85 degrees.
2: 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You'll also find information on how to contact Port Canaveral and where to find its executive and administrative offices.

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0: Here are more locations for some fine fishing in Brevard County. Eddy Creek Fishing Pier is located just off Playa Linda Beach Road, north of the Max Brewer Bridge in Titusville. It has good parking and access to the beach. And in Palm Bay, on Turkey Creek, the Alex J. Good Fishing Pier on Bianca Drive off Malabar Boulevard offers one boat ramp and also offers several docks, a pavilion, benches, and restrooms.

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1: It's 10:39.
2: According to the Florida Department of State, Brevard County has 71.6 miles of Atlantic Ocean shoreline, and that's more than any other Florida county.
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4: Temperature, 85 degrees.
0: We're proud to congratulate another new business venture here on the Space Coast. One Step Pediatrics, LLC, at 8795 Ivanhoe Drive, Suite 109 in Melbourne, recently received their Brevard County license to operate, and we wish them nothing but success and the best of luck. That's the new local business, One Step Pediatrics, LLC, in Melbourne.

0: The beach, relaxation, and more is all here on Florida's Space Coast.
1: Temperature, 85 degrees.
0: The town of Melbourne Village was founded by the American Homesteading Foundation with an idealistic vision of a community which would share resources, barter with one another, and engage in productive enterprises. It was incorporated in 1957 and is located in Melbourne west of Evans Road, east of Wickham Road, and north from West Nassau Boulevard to US 192 to the south.

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0: A new destination in Brevard County for kayaking and canoeing is Oars and Paddles Park, located east over the O'Galley Causeway in Melbourne, then north on South Patrick Drive about a mile. The park includes a pavilion, restrooms, a boathouse, picnic tables, and a launch site. And it can be entered from the Banana River by going under Mathers Bridge and turning right a few hundred yards.
2: Temperature, 85 degrees.
0: In 1963, KSC was given its current name by President Lyndon B. Johnson, which joined the new Launch Operations Center and the military Cape Canaveral Station under the designation John F. Kennedy Space Center. Joining the two facilities caused some confusion, so NASA issued a directive stating the Kennedy Space Center name applied only to the Launch Operations Center, while the Air Force issued a general order renaming Cape Kennedy Air Force Station.

0: Brevard's Computers Advancing Education has provided thousands of free, rebuilt computers to qualified recipients here on the Space Coast and in the region. 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A toast to the Space Coast, Brevard County, FL. It's really swell.
1: Temperature, 86 degrees.
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0: Don Willis is Cape Canaveral City Councilman, Seat 3, and is a retired business executive and entrepreneur with over 40 years of experience, having owned his own technology company for the past 14 years. He also has the ability and willingness to listen, along with decorum and civility toward opposing views. He served as Commissioner for Parks and Recreation, Vice Chair of the Business and Economic Development Advisory Board for Cape Canaveral, served on the Board of Directors for a private school, and participated in many community projects.

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1: It's 10:54.
2: The objective of the Space Coast League of Cities is to work in a collaborative manner to promote local self-government and serve the needs of Brevard municipal governments and residents. 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
3: Temperature, 86 degrees.
0: Business is thriving at Port Canaveral, with some 200 small businesses ranging from marinas, restaurants, retail, and charter boats currently leasing and operating at the port. In addition, the port is a hub for large-scale cargo operations. Port Canaveral's north and south 11 cargo berths are up to 1,872 feet in length along the north and south piers, and they're available 24 hours Monday through Sunday.

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2: Part of the proposed 22-mile South Brevard Linear Trail will include the communities of Malabar, Palm Bay, Grant Valkaria, and Mico. The Al Tuttle Trail is a 10-foot-wide paved multi-use trail that is accessed from the Sand Hill Trailhead on Marie Street in Malabar. Another hiking destination in Palm Bay is the Tree Forks Marsh Trail, a 17-mile trail and road through the marsh.

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3: Temperature, 86 degrees.
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0: The town of Malabar in South Brevard County offers several great hiking options at the Malabar Scrub Sanctuary. The Red Loop is a 2.7-mile unpaved hiking trail, as is the 1-mile white trail. The Blue Trail is a 3/4-mile paved exercise trail, and the Al Tuttle Trail is a nearly 1-mile paved multi-use trail along the eastern edge of the sanctuary.
2: Temperature, 87 degrees.
0: The American Space Museum and Space Walk of Fame, located on Pine Street in Titusville, is dedicated to preserving the history of the United States space programs, honoring our astronauts and aerospace innovators, remembering American space workers, and educating and inspiring next generation of explorers. Extensive exhibits include everything from spacecraft parts to astronaut suits and photos.

0: 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Temperature, 87 degrees. 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
1: The city of Cocoa Beach is located on the Atlantic Ocean along Highway A1A east of Merritt Island. South of Cocoa Beach along A1A is Patrick Space Force Base, about 1,900 acres in size. South of the base is the city of Satellite Beach with about 11,000 residents, and south of it is Indian Harbor Beach with a population of about 8,500.

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1: It's 11:16.
0: Here now is a reminder for Grant Valkaria. 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Details can be found at the town website, grantvalkaria.org.
2: Temperature, 88 degrees.
0: Canaveral Lock is the largest navigation lock in Florida and is located between Port Canaveral's West Turning Basin and the Banana River. Built by the Army Corps of Engineers in 1965, it secures safe passage of vessels from the Banana River to Port Canaveral and the Atlantic Ocean. The lock reduces tidal current velocities, prevents entry of hurricane tides into the Banana River, and prevents saltwater intrusion.

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1: It's 11:20.
0: For those who love to hike, here are a couple of great spots located in Melbourne. First is the Erna Nixon Park Trail, not far from the Melbourne Airport, which has a half-mile boardwalk nature trail that's designated a Great Florida Birding Trail site. And not far away is the Florida Institute of Technology Botanical Garden Trail, a paved nature trail that winds through the Florida Tech campus.

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4: Temperature, 88 degrees.
0: And now, here's another new business salute. 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That's when good things start to happen. 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
1: Temperature, 88 degrees.
2: The town of Grant Valkaria, located in southern Brevard County, was incorporated in 2006 by joining unincorporated Grant and Valkaria. The first settlers of the area along the Indian River were the Ayas Indians, and the area became a fishing village. Valkaria opened its post office in 1890, and in 1891, Grant followed suit. Grant has been known for the Grant Seafood Festival for over 50 years.

0: Hungry? Check out Port Canaveral, Cape Canaveral, and Cocoa Beach.
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3: 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Relocating to the Space Coast? Well, you gotta get those kids signed up. 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

0: There are 16 incorporated cities and towns in Brevard County. Can you name them?
1: It's 1129.
0: Located on the west side of Port Canaveral, near the Canaveral Locks, the 4-acre Rodney Ketchum Park boat ramp offers boaters easy access to the Intracoastal Waterway and the Indian and Banana Rivers. In addition to boat launch ramps, this park features covered picnic tables, fish cleaning stations, free parking, and fully functional restrooms.
2: Temperature, 89 degrees.
0: 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Applications from the public are being accepted. Civilian job opportunities exist across a broad spectrum of skills and duties, and qualified U.S. citizens are encouraged to apply.

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0: A very important north to south thoroughfare found in Brevard County is U.S. Highway A1A. Traversing the mainland from North Brevard as it bypasses federal land around the Space Center, it turns back to the east along the Atlantic Ocean at Port Canaveral to the Indian River County line at Sebastian Inlet.

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3: Temperature, 89 degrees.
0: Captain John Murray joined the Canaveral Port Authority in February 2016. Prior to joining the authority, Captain Murray was president and CEO of Habag Lloyd USA. A U.S. Coast Guard licensed captain, Captain Murray earned a Bachelor of Science degree in Nautical Science from the Maine Maritime Academy and has been a member of the National Cargo Bureau since 1997.

0: Brevard County is Florida's space coast, where life is good.
1: It's 11:39.
0: The Pritchard House is an historic Queen Anne-style home located on South Washington Avenue in Titusville and was built in 1891 by James Pritchard, a veteran of the Confederacy. In 2003, Brevard County purchased the home and property for $250,000 and spent another $50,000 before leasing it to the North Brevard Heritage Foundation for use as a living history house museum.

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0: Did you know that in a place in Brevard called Angel City, there once was the western entrance to a wooden drawbridge that connected Merritt Island and Cocoa Beach?
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4: Temperature, 89 degrees.
0: 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We now congratulate the new Brevard business, Rest and Renew Wellness, at 1663 Georgia Street Northeast, Suite 500 in Palm Bay. And we wish the founders and owners the best of luck in their new endeavor. That's the recently licensed new business, Rest and Renew Wellness in Palm Bay.

0: So much to do on the Space Coast. Stay tuned right here to learn about it all.
1: Temperature, 89 degrees.
0: There's no better place to observe spectacular wildlife and tropical scenery in Brevard than Turkey Creek, located in Palm Bay. Kayakers and canoers launch from Alex Good Park on Port Malabar Boulevard. Water trails lead to the Nature Center, where restrooms are located. Birders will enjoy seeing more than 20 warbler species and many more bird species.

0: Brevard County, where space and technology intersect to complement great living.
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0: The oldest standing home in Brevard County is the 1875 Sam's Family Cabin, located at the 880-acre Pine Island Conservation Area in Merritt Island. There, you'll also find a paved trail where exhibits showcase the island's past inhabitants. Visitors will enjoy hiking, biking, horseback riding, fishing, canoeing, and kayaking through 5 habitats and over 6 miles of trails.
2: Temperature, 89 degrees.
0: The VAB at Kennedy Space Center is home to the largest American flag, a 209-foot-tall, 110-foot-wide star-spangled banner painted on the side of the building. It will take more than 500 gallons of paint to repaint the American flag and the round red, white, and blue NASA insignia, which measures 110 feet tall by 132 feet wide.

0: Brevard County is Florida's space coast, where life is good.
1: Temperature, 89 degrees.
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0: Brevard City of Cocoa Beach is one of the most popular destinations in Florida, and it's relatively easy to locate. From the Orlando International Airport, take the exit to State Road 528 East, the beach line, and drive about 50 miles to Port Canaveral. Veer off to your right onto Highway A1A and travel about 7 miles south to downtown Cocoa Beach. Traveling north or south on I-95 or US-1, State Road 520 East will take you to Cocoa Beach.

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3: Temperature, 89 degrees.
0: An exciting place to visit in Brevard County is Port Canaveral, located on the Atlantic Ocean via the 528 Causeway. 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
2: Temperature 89 degrees.
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1: Temperature 89 degrees.
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2: The Brevard Museum of History and Natural Science is a fascinating treasure located on Michigan Avenue in Cocoa. It houses over 3,000 artifacts in nearly 15,000 square feet and includes a 22-acre nature preserve. Visitors can view the remains of the Wendover woman, the oldest human remains found in North America, as well as an Ice Age exhibit that features animals that once roamed Florida.
3: Temperature 89 degrees.
2: The Naval Ordnance Test Unit Poseidon Wharf is located on the east side of Port Canaveral and directly supports the mission capability and readiness of the United States Navy's Trident submarines, as well as the Fleet Ballistic Missile Program of the United Kingdom. The Naval Ordnance Test Unit operates the Navy port at Port Canaveral, supporting submarines and surface ships of the U.S. Atlantic Fleet and foreign navies and assets of the Military Sealift Command.

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1: Temperature, 90 degrees.
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0: The military-run spaceport at Cape Canaveral has been renamed Cape Canaveral Space Force Station to reflect the facility's transition from the U.S. Air Force to the newly created Space Force. Cape Canaveral Air Force Station was named Cape Canaveral Missile Test Annex in the early days of the space race between the United States and the Soviet Union.

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1: It's 12:19.
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3: Temperature, 90 degrees.
0: Fritz Van Valkenburg was elected to the Port Authority Commission for a term beginning December 2022. His experience includes management positions in both the private and public sectors, and he recently served as Chief of Staff for the Brevard County District 2 Commission Office. He has a law degree from the University of Pittsburgh and an MBA from Carnegie Mellon University. He's also a member of the Florida Bar. Mr. Van Valkenburg was also a ferry boat captain and harbor master in the early part of his career.

0: 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Navigate to Port Canaveral on Highway 528.
1: It's 12:24.
0: The Cape Canaveral Lighthouse has stood on the Cape for over 150 years. Situated amidst America's premier gateway to space, the lighthouse is owned by the United States Space Force and maintained as an active aid to navigation by the United States Coast Guard. The all-white lighthouse tower was completed in 1868 and was changed to its signature three black bands and three white bands in 1873.

0: Driving through on I-95, take 520 East to Cocoa Beach.
1: It's 12:26.
2: Did you know that Brevard has a lighthouse? The Cape Canaveral Lighthouse on Cape Canaveral Air Force Station has shined for over 150 years.
3: 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Temperature, 90 degrees.
0: With the mission of providing a valuable service or product, new businesses are an important part of every economy. That said, we congratulate the new Space Coast business, Chowee Global Industries, LLC, at 1249 Don Street Northeast in Palm Bay. Here's wishing all involved with the new local business, Chowee Global Industries, LLC, in Palm Bay, and we wish them the best of luck.

0: There are 16 incorporated cities and towns in Brevard County. Can you name them?
1: Temperature, 90 degrees.
0: Floridana Beach is a community that is part of what's called the South Beaches in Brevard. In the early 1950s, a developer sold off lots in what would become Floridana Beach for as little as $800. Today, the neighborhood consists of some 400 homes, and the closest thing to a governing body is the Floridana Beach Civic Association, established in 1955.

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3: 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Florida's Space Coast, Brevard County, located at the intersection of great living, endless opportunity, and good times.

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1: It's 12:36.
0: Cocoa Beach is home to a unique annual event held every Christmas Eve, the Surfing Santas, which brings over 800 surfers dressed up as Santa to surf the waves, while 10,000 spectators cheer them on from the beach. The fun holiday event is free to the public, with great prizes for best costumes.
2: Temperature, 90 degrees.
0: Melissa Jones currently serves as the NASA Landing and Recovery Director for the Exploration Ground Systems Program at Kennedy Space Center. Jones is responsible for leading NASA's efforts for nominal and contingency retrieval of flight crew and crew module hardware worldwide. She will also lead the Artemis 1 recovery team as the NASA Recovery Director.

0: A toast to the Space Coast, Brevard County, FL. It's really swell.
1: Temperature, 90 degrees.
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0: A very important north-to-south thoroughfare found in Brevard County is U.S. Highway A1A. Traversing the mainland from North Brevard as it bypasses federal land around the Space Center, it turns back to the east along the Atlantic Ocean at Port Canaveral to the Indian River County line at Sebastian Inlet.

0: From rocket launches to research to good times, it's all here on the Space Coast.
1: It's 12:41.
2: Did you know that Brevard was barely inhabitable because of mosquitoes until the advent of the now banned insecticide, DDT?
3: Temperature, 90 degrees.
2: Wayne Justice was re-elected to the Port Authority Commission representing District 3 for a four-year term that began December 2018. A Coast Guard Academy and Naval War College graduate, he spent 37 years in the Coast Guard, with 15 of those assigned in Florida. Justice had 12 years on cutters, specializing in counter-drug, illegal, migrant, and search and rescue patrols

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2: Brevard locals and visitors alike will enjoy a visit to the links at Savannah's Golf Course. 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The 525-yard par 5 signature seventh hole is regarded as one of the most challenging in Central Florida.

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2: Did you know that Brevard County has 16 incorporated cities and towns, plus many significant unincorporated areas like Vieira, Merritt Island, Port St. John, and more?
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4: Temperature, 90 degrees.
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1: Temperature, 90 degrees.
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1: It's 12:56.
0: Founded in 1977, the Valiant Air Command, located at Space Coast Regional Airport in South Titusville, features its museum with over 50 historic warbirds from the beginnings of aviation. It's an educational organization that preserves and commemorates warbirds from all eras. Visitors will be thrilled with its world-class aircraft restorations, an amazing collection of military aircraft that can only be found here.
2: Temperature 90 degrees.
0: Tim Dunn is the NASA Launch Director for the Launch Services Program at Kennedy Space Center. He's responsible for planning, implementing, and directing launch campaigns and countdowns of science and robotic spacecraft for NASA-managed launch vehicle services. Dunn began his career as a second lieutenant in the United States Air Force in 1987. He worked for the Boeing Company at Cape Canaveral Air Force Station.

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1: Temperature, 90 degrees.
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3: The city of Cape Canaveral is located just south of Port Canaveral on the Atlantic Ocean. When taking the Beach Line or State Road 528 from Orlando, travel due east to Port Canaveral, then veer to the south on Highway A1A, also known as Astronaut Boulevard. When traveling on I-95 and its parallel roadway, U.S. Highway 1, watch for exits to Port Canaveral, Cape Canaveral, Space Force Station, and the city of Cape Canaveral.

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3: Temperature, 90 degrees.
0: The United States Coast Guard cutter Vigilant is the third of the Coast Guard's Reliance-class medium-endurance cutters. She's the 12th cutter to bear the name Vigilant, dating back to 1790 when the original Vigilant was built for the Revenue Cutter Service. Vigilant is home-ported at Coast Guard Station Port Canaveral, and its normal operating area is the 7th Coast Guard District Area of Responsibility.

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1: It's 1:07.
0: The Merritt Island Wildlife Refuge in Brevard is bursting with hiking trails where hikers will be amazed at the diverse wildlife. Crookshank Trail is 5 miles long with an observation tower. Oak and Palm Trails are 1/2 mile long. And Hammock Trails, 2 miles long. The Scrub Ridge Trail covers 1 mile. The Shiloh Marsh Trail is 11 miles of dirt road. And the Pine Flatwoods Hiking Trail is a 1-mile loop.

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0: In Brevard history, many of the earliest settlers of our county are buried at historic St. Luke's Episcopal Church in the Courtney community in Merritt Island.
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3: Temperature, 90 degrees.
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1: Temperature, 90 degrees.
0: The fishing pier at the Ulame Wildlife Sanctuary is a great place to cast your line. It's located on Sykes Creek Parkway in Merritt Island, and the park is a very popular fishing, birding, hiking, and kayaking site. And Valencia Dock in Rockledge is located at the east end of Orange Avenue off Rockledge Drive, and is a scenic, T-shaped fishing pier with two benches that extends into the Indian River Lagoon.

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0: Located on 457 acres in Merritt Island, the Ulamae Wildlife Sanctuary is a popular destination for bird watchers, plus offers a multitude of outdoor activities such as fishing, hiking, biking, and kayaking. You'll also observe wildlife such as wood storks, dolphins, pelicans, and alligators. Its history is fascinating, too.
2: Temperature, 90 degrees.
0: Patrick Air Force Base and Cape Canaveral Air Force Station are the two installations on the Space Coast that are among the first military facilities in the country receiving new names after the creation of the Space Force. Cape Canaveral Air Force Station has been renamed Cape Canaveral Space Force Station, while Patrick Air Force Base is now Patrick Space Force Base.

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1: Temperature 90 degrees.
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3: 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The Cocoa Beach Country Club, a public facility, is located on a peninsula surrounded by the Banana River Lagoon at the western end of Minutemen Causeway in Cocoa Beach. The waterfowl, other birds, dolphins, alligators, turtles, and raccoons make the Cocoa Beach Country Club a true habitat and wildlife sanctuary for the enjoyment of all golfers.

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2: Here's a quick Brevard historical fact. Brevard County in 1856 extended as far west as Polk County today and as far south as coastal Broward County.
3: Temperature, 90 degrees.
0: For visitors to Port Canaveral, there are numerous opportunities to experience the lush wildlife located in the port area. Relatively undeveloped Playa Linda Beach is packed with a variety of birds that live there at least part of the year. The American alligator, one of only two species of alligator in the world, are relatively abundant. Visitors will also observe gopher tortoises and, more rarely, bobcats.

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0: The Brevard Veterans Memorial Center, located on Sykes Creek Parkway in Merritt Island, features a stunning array of military artifacts ranging from the Revolutionary War up to current conflicts in the Middle East. The facility is dedicated to supporting over 70,000 Brevard veterans and their families and educating visitors about what U.S. veterans have contributed to making our country great.

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2: 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The first Paleo-Indians arrived here 10 to 12,000 years ago. 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
3: Temperature, 90 degrees.
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1: Temperature, 90 degrees.
0: Rockledge was officially founded on August 7, 1887, making it the oldest incorporated municipality in Brevard County. The name Rockledge comes from the many ledges of coquina rock that line the Indian River upon which the city is located. The town had several large hotels in the late 19th century to the early 20th century that catered to northern tourists escaping cold winters

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3: 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So call the front desk, extend your stay, reschedule your flight, and discover Brevard, where life is good.

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0: One of the many exciting events in Cocoa Beach is the Cocoa Beach Air Show, held annually in the spring. 40,000 to 50,000 spectators throng to Cocoa Beach to be amazed with aerobatic exhibitions, such as the U.S. Space Force Thunderbirds, F-22 Raptor Team, B-1 and B-52 Bombers, and A-10 Thunderbolt. 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
2: Temperature, 90 degrees.
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2: Temperature, 90 degrees.
0: Noah Butt, a former Speaker of the Florida House of Representatives, was the first chairman of the Canaveral Port Authority. The first port manager, George King, was announced in 1954 when commercial fishing had already begun at the port, and in the next year, commercial shipping began with a load of bagged cement delivered by the SS Mormack Spruce.

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1: It's 1:50.
0: Founded in 1977, the Valiant Air Command, located at Space Coast Regional Airport in South Titusville, features its museum with over 50 historic warbirds from the beginnings of aviation. It's an educational organization that preserves and commemorates warbirds from all eras. Visitors will be thrilled with its world-class aircraft restorations, an amazing collection of military aircraft that can only be found here.

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2: In Brevard history, during the 17th century, heavy mosquito infestation and the threat of Indian attacks made the Brevard County area practically uninhabitable.
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5: Temperature, 90 degrees.
0: We're proud to congratulate another new business venture here on the Space Coast. 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
1: Temperature, 90 degrees.
2: A really great location for hiking in the south beaches of Brevard is the State Road A1A Trail. This is a 40-mile-long, multi-use paved path, which is a component of the East Coast Greenway along Highway A1A from Indy Atlantic past Sebastian Inlet to Vero Beach. There is no path across the bridge at Sebastian Inlet. Another hiking spot is the Brevard County portion of the St. Sebastian River Preserve State Park.

0: 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It's really swell.
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2: 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Are you on a road trip on I-95? Why don't you get off and explore the Space Coast? So much to see and do here. Just take Highway 520 out to Cocoa Beach and have some fun.

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0: The Black Point Wildlife Drive is a maintained 7-mile one-way road located at the Merritt Island National Wildlife Refuge. Visitors can pull over in their vehicles to observe wildlife, plus there are 2 hiking trails, including the Crookshank Memorial Trail and the Wild Bird Trail, which features a 1/4-mile loop of waterfowl, raptors, shorebirds, and wading birds.
2: Temperature, 89 degrees.
0: From the Melbourne Airport to Cape Canaveral Space Force Station, follow the signs to I-95 via NASA Boulevard, Wickham Road, Sarno Road, and O'Galley Boulevard, and travel north to exit 205, which is the 528 beach line. Merge onto the 528 east toward the Canaveral Cape Port Space Force Station. Take the State Road 410 north exit and merge onto Florida 401.

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1: Temperature, 89 degrees.
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0: The popular vacation destination of Cocoa Beach is located in Central Brevard along the Atlantic Ocean. The area was established in 1925 and was incorporated into a city in 1959. Cocoa Beach was the setting for the well-liked sitcom I Dream of Jeannie.

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3: Temperature, 89 degrees.
2: The Port Canaveral SeaFest Seafood Festival was first held in 1983, occurring in early spring and co-hosted by the Cocoa Beach Area Chamber of Commerce and the Canaveral Port Authority. It featured live music, local artists, and seafood. 2005 was the final year of the festival at the port because of security concerns. The festival moved to a park in Vieira and was renamed.

Ventures can be found in Brevard County. The Bracco Pond Reservoir Trail is located in Cocoa near the Jerry Sellers Water Reclamation Facility. It includes 2.3 miles of paved multi-use trails within 57 acres of uplands. You can also try three different nature trails just north of the Eastern Florida State College campus in Cocoa on a 22-acre preserve that houses the Brevard Museum of History and Natural Science.

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3: Temperature, 89 degrees.
0: And now, here's another new business salute. 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That's when good things start to happen. 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
1: Temperature, 89 degrees.
0: The Liberty Bell Memorial Museum is located on Oak Street in Melbourne as an anchor for Honor America's focus on education. Admission is free, and the museum includes the Rotunda of American History, which displays American history in timeline fashion, and a replica of the Liberty Bell, which weighs about 1 ton and was cast by Whitechapel Bell Foundry in London.

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0: For an exciting kayaking and canoeing location in Brevard County, check out the marked trail through Shipyard Island at the Canaveral National Seashore. Numerous waterways crisscross this large island where you'll find lush marsh vegetation. You'll paddle around and over oyster beds and enjoy untouched sandy beaches where motorboats can't navigate. The boat ramp is immediately past the entrance to the Canaveral National Seashore.
2: Temperature 89 degrees.
0: Kennedy Space Center includes nearly 700 facilities and buildings grouped across the center's 144,000 acres. Among these are the 525-foot-tall Vehicle Assembly Building, the Launch Control Center, which conducts space launches, the Operations and Checkout Building, a space station factory, and a 3-mile-long shuttle landing facility.

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1: Temperature, 89 degrees.
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0: Visitors to Cocoa Beach will want to visit Astronaut Memorial Gardens, located at 105 East Volusia Lane, just north of the 520 Causeway in A1A. This one-acre walk-through park was dedicated to the 10 astronauts who have lost their lives in space-related accidents.

0: We're blowing our own horn here on the Space Coast. 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
1: It's 2:26.
2: Here's an interesting fact about Brevard County. The official county seat has been located in Titusville since 1894.
3: Temperature, 89 degrees.
0: The current cruise lines in operation will be Carnival Cruise Line, Disney Cruise Line, Royal Caribbean, and Norwegian Cruise Lines. Ports of call for these lines include destinations such as the Bahamas, the British Virgin Islands, St. Thomas, Cozumel, Mexico, Grand Cayman, Dominican Republic, Antigua, the U.S. Virgin Islands, Costa Rica, and Barbados.

0: Brevard County, where space and technology intersect to complement great living.
1: It's 2:30.
0: Sebastian Inlet, located at the very southern tip of Brevard County on Highway A1A, is home to Florida's number one state park and offers numerous opportunities for kayaking and canoeing to observe abundant wildlife, such as manatees, green and loggerhead sea turtles, and dolphins. Paddle north to see beautiful mangrove shorelines and small islands. The park faces east on the Atlantic Ocean with 3 miles of gorgeous ocean beach,

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2: 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And in the early 20th century, it was known as a resort town.
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0: Temperature, 89 degrees.
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1: Temperature, 89 degrees.
0: There are more great fishing spots in Brevard County. One is the O'Galley Causeway Fishing Pier in Melbourne, located on the easterly side of the bridge with parking on the westbound lane side near the foot of the bridge, and includes the pier, docks, and two boat ramps. And another is Fisherman's Landing Park Fishing Pier off US 1 in Grant Valkaria. There's a parking area, pavilion, grills, and restrooms, and the Grant Historical House is located at the site.

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0: A great beachside park in Cocoa Beach is Shepherd Park, a 5-acre oceanfront park providing picnic, shower, and restroom facilities for guests. The park was named after astronaut Alan Shepherd and provides an excellent view of space launches. Among many amenities, facilities include 10 large picnic pavilions, several smaller covered picnic tables, and a bathhouse, plus more than 300 parking spaces.
2: Temperature, 86 degrees.
0: The U.S. Navy's Naval Ordnance Test Unit, known as NOTU, is a tenant command located at Cape Canaveral Space Force Station. NOTU was created in 1950 as a major shore command led by a Navy captain and directed almost all of its efforts towards the development and subsequent support of the submarine-launched Fleet Ballistic Missile Program and supported the development of the Polaris missile and later the Poseidon missile programs.

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1: Temperature, 86 degrees.
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0: Cape Canaveral is a prominent cape in Brevard County near the center of the state's Atlantic coast. Officially Cape Kennedy from 1963 to 73, it lies east of Merritt Island, separated from it by the Banana River. It's part of a region known as the Space Coast and is the site of the Cape Canaveral Space Force Station, which is located on the very tip of Cape Canaveral.

0: So much to do on the Space Coast. 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
3: Temperature, 86 degrees.
0: Engineering, construction, and facilities functions at Port Canaveral are critical to ensure the continued expansion of the port and its safe operation of daily and strategic operations. These are headed by Bill Crow, Vice President. His staff include A.J. Jendrock, Director of Facilities, Bob Musser, Director of Port Environmental, Tom Foxhoven, Project Director, and Bill Hammond, Chief.

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1: It's 2:49.
0: For a city of its size, Rockledge has an extensive and diverse collection of parks for residents to enjoy. Included among these are Dick Blake Park off Gussit Boulevard, Cruikshank Sanctuary off Barnes Boulevard, McLarty Park on Barton Boulevard, Memorial Walk at Levitt Park off Fisk, River Groves Dock and Valencia Dock on Rockledge Drive, Riverwalk Family Park on US 1, and Taylor Park.

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0: Here's a quick Brevard historical fact. Brevard County in 1856 extended as far west as Polk County today and as far south as coastal Broward County.
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3: Temperature, 86 degrees.
0: Entrepreneurs make it happen here on the Space Coast, and that means new imaginative folks implementing their ideas here. In that spirit, we're proud to congratulate the new local business, William McDonald Painting Contractor, at 102 East New Haven Avenue, apartment 104 in Melbourne. The best of luck to the founders and everyone involved with William McDonald Painting Contractor in Melbourne.

0: Brevard residents, pinch yourself. 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
1: Temperature, 86 degrees.
0: The Ogalle Arts District is located on the Indian River just north of the Ogalle Causeway in Melbourne. In its day, Ogalle was a thriving city, and once it was annexed to Melbourne in 1969, has become a haven of culture, with numerous shops, restaurants, historic sites, and galleries. Visitors can stroll the preserved downtown area, taking in the sights and learning about its rich history.

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0: You're never going to find a much better place to live or visit than right here in Brevard County.
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0: If you're eager to plan a cruise out of Port Canaveral, the best place to start is on the port's website at www.portcanaveral.com. Click on the cruise link, then click on each of the four cruise lines, Carnival, Disney, Norwegian, and Royal Caribbean. At each site, view ports of call, the length of cruise desired, the name of the ship, and the price, and then book online.
2: Temperature, 86 degrees.
0: Of all the space initiatives over the years, the quest to land man on the moon was embodied in the Apollo program, which used Saturn rockets. Many of these took flight from the Cape, including 4 test launches, a final test launch, and 5 operational launches. The moon launch, Saturn V rocket, was too large for the Cape, so the Kennedy Space Center was built west and north of Cape Canaveral Space Force Station on Merritt Island.

0: Driving through on I-95, take 520 East to Cocoa Beach.
1: Temperature, 86 degrees.
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0: The city of Cocoa Beach is located on the Atlantic Ocean along Highway A1A east of Merritt Island. South of Cocoa Beach along A1A is Patrick Space Force Base, about 1,900 acres in size. South of the base is the city of Satellite Beach with about 11,000 residents, and south of it is Indian Harbor Beach with a population of about 8,500.

0: 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Navigate to Port Canaveral on Highway 528.
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2: Temperature, 86 degrees.
0: Canaveral Lock is the largest navigation lock in Florida and is located between Port Canaveral's West Turning Basin and the Banana River. Built by the Army Corps of Engineers in 1965, it secures safe passage of vessels from the Banana River to Port Canaveral and the Atlantic Ocean. The lock reduces tidal current velocities, prevents entry of hurricane tides into the Banana River, and prevents saltwater intrusion.

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0: The Liberty Bell Memorial Museum is located on Oak Street in Melbourne as an anchor for Honor America's focus on education. Admission is free, and the museum includes the Rotunda of American History, which displays American history in timeline fashion, and a replica of the Liberty Bell, which weighs about 1 ton and was cast by Whitechapel Bell Foundry in London.

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4: Temperature, 86 degrees.
0: We're proud to congratulate another new business venture here on the Space Coast. One Step Pediatrics, LLC, at 8795 Ivanhoe Drive, Suite 109 in Melbourne, recently received their Brevard County license to operate, and we wish them nothing but success and the best of luck. That's the new local business, One Step Pediatrics, LLC, in Melbourne.

0: There are 16 incorporated cities and towns in Brevard County. Can you name them?
1: Temperature, 86 degrees.
0: Arantia was an unincorporated community in the north end of Brevard County and operated a train station along the Enterprise train line of the East Coast Railroad. The hamlet began its demise when the train station and track were abandoned and when construction of an I-95 overpass split the community in half. It was the final blow.

0: Brevard County is Florida's Space Coast, where life is good.
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0: We're blowing our own horn here on the Space Coast. 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
0: A great place to enjoy is the Brevard Zoo, located on North Wickham Road near I-95 in Melbourne. The zoo is a gem, including lush grounds and open-air habitats featuring over 900 animals. Activities include animal feedings, kayak tours, train rides, aerial adventures, and so much more. The zoo also showcases special events and conservation activities.
2: Temperature, 86 degrees.
0: To travel to the Cape Canaveral Space Force Station from the Orlando area, proceed east on 528 and follow the signs for Cape Canaveral Space Force Station. Exit at the North Cruise Terminal at State Road 401 and drive over the barge canal and past the cruise terminals. Then proceed to the Pass and ID building just outside of the South Gate. Turn in behind the Pass and ID building and follow the signs for parking.

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1: Temperature, 88 degrees.
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4: The Cape Canaveral Lighthouse has stood on the Cape for over 150 years. Situated amidst America's premier gateway to space, the lighthouse is owned by the United States Space Force and maintained as an active aid to navigation by the United States Coast Guard. The all-white lighthouse tower was completed in 1868 and was changed to its signature three black bands and three white bands in 1873.

0: The beach, relaxation, and more is all here on Florida's Space Coast.
1: It's 3:26.
0: Did you know that although Malabar received official designation from the U.S. Postal Service in 1883, it didn't incorporate as a town until 1962?
2: Temperature, 88 degrees.
0: The Canaveral Port Authority was established in 1953 by the Florida State Legislature and consists of the Board of Commissioners and the Executive Management Team. The Board sets policies such as fiscal, regulatory, and operations, while the executives are responsible for administrative and operational duties. The five commissioners of the Board are elected from the surrounding area by popular vote

0: 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Stay tuned to learn about our amazing Space Coast.
1: It's 329.
0: Located adjacent to Jetty Park, Freddie Patrick Park at Port Canaveral offers new boat ramps just minutes from the open ocean. The new ramp area features 8 slips, 2 pavilions, fish cleaning tables, restrooms, a boat rent station, paved parking, and a grass overflow parking lot. As always, boat trailer parking at Freddie Patrick Boat Ramps is free until capacity is reached.

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4: Temperature, 87 degrees.
0: Entrepreneurs make it happen here on the Space Coast, and that means new, imaginative folks implementing their ideas here. And in that spirit, we're proud to congratulate the new local business, Clevin's Face and Body Specialists, at 2221 Town Center Avenue, Suite 121 in Melbourne. The best of luck to the founders and everyone involved with Clevin's Face and Body Specialists in Melbourne.

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1: Temperature, 87 degrees.
0: Brevard locals and visitors alike will enjoy a visit to the links at Savannah's Golf Course. 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

0: passing by, get off the highway and relax some here on the Space Coast.
1: It's 3:39.
0: Kayakers and canoers can launch from the end of Ramp Road in Cocoa Beach to enjoy an outstanding experience in the Thousand Islands, a maze of narrow trails through the mangrove islands created as part of a mosquito control project years ago. The area boasts three habitats: natural marsh, dredge spoil, and tropical hammock, where resting space is provided for migrant birds.
2: Temperature, 87 degrees.
0: Charlie Blackwell Thompson serves as Launch Director for Exploration Ground Systems Program based at Kennedy Space Center. She will oversee the countdown and liftoff of NASA's Space Launch System rocket and Orion spacecraft during its first flight test called Artemis 1. Blackwell Thompson is NASA's first female launch director. Her role includes planning and execution.

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1: Temperature, 87 degrees.
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0: A great beachside park in Cocoa Beach is Shepherd Park, a 5-acre oceanfront park providing picnic, shower, and restroom facilities for guests. The park was named after astronaut Alan Shepard and provides an excellent view of space launches. Among many amenities, facilities include 10 large picnic pavilions, several smaller covered picnic tables, and a bathhouse, plus more than 300 parking spaces.

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1: It's 3:45.
0: And now here's a COCO reminder. The City of COCO's City Council meetings are normally held at 6 p.m. on the second and fourth Tuesday of each month at City Hall. Details at cocofl.org.
2: Temperature, 87 degrees.
0: Clyde Mathis joined Port Canaveral in 2014 as Senior Director, Cargo and Logistics of the Canaveral Port Authority. He's responsible for port operations in the cruise and cargo sectors. Mathis has more than 37 years' experience in the maritime industry, serving in stevedoring, logistics, and port management sectors. Most of his career has been spent on the lower Mississippi River.

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2: 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This one-acre walk-through park was dedicated to the 10 astronauts who have lost their lives in space-related accidents.

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4: Temperature, 86 degrees.
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1: Temperature, 86 degrees.
0: When weather conditions permit, the rich Grissom Memorial Wetlands, located between the Moccasin Island Tract of the River Lakes Conservation Area and the Brevard Zoo, are accessible by car for wonderful views of birds and wildlife. This Vieira area is an important part of the treatment wetland system that polishes reclaimed water for irrigation or overflow into the adjacent 4-mile canal.

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0: There's some great fishing in Brevard County, and the St. Johns River is well known as one of the best largemouth bass locations in the world. The St. Johns River is about 3 miles to the west of Titusville and can be accessed from State Roads 46 or 50 with boat ramps at both locations. Fox Lake can be fished from shore or by boat and is located west of I-95 on Fox Lake Road.
2: Temperature 86 degrees.
0: Kennedy Space Center is located on Merritt Island, north-northwest of Cape Canaveral on the Atlantic Ocean and due east of Orlando. It's very close to midway between Miami and Jacksonville on Florida's coast. KSC is 34 miles long and roughly 6 miles wide. KSC is a major Central Florida tourist destination and is approximately 1 hour's drive from the Orlando area.

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1: Temperature, 87 degrees.
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0: The small city of Cape Canaveral offers up some beautiful parks. 7-acre Cherry Down Park is right on the beach and features a 200-foot boardwalk along sand dunes, plus picnic shelters, restrooms, and showers. 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
3: Temperature, 87 degrees.
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4: Temperature, 87 degrees.
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1: Temperature, 87 degrees.
0: For superb kayaking and canoeing, one of the best examples of where temperate and subtropical climates meet in Brevard is Cabourg Sanctuary, located north on State Road 3 from Courtney Parkway and Merritt Island. The paddling route is down the main creek channel and detours along side creek channels. 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
2: Great brevard fishing can be found at Malcolm E. McLeod Fishing Pier at Jetty Park in Cape Canaveral, a popular pier with its paved 1,200-foot length. It's lighted, equipped with fish cleaning tables with running water, and full handicap accessibility. Another great spot is McFarland Park Fishing Pier in North Cocoa on Indian River Drive. 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
3: Temperature 86 degrees.
2: The Cape Canaveral Space Force Station got its newest name in December 2020. In 1948, the Banana River Naval Air Station was transferred to the U.S. Air Force and called the Joint Long Range Proving Ground Base. In 1950, the word joint was dropped, but only 3 months later, it was renamed Patrick Air Force Base. NASA was founded in 1958 and named the launch site Cape Canaveral Missile Annex.

0: Brevard County is Florida's Space Coast, where life is good.
1: Temperature, 86 degrees.
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0: Wes Morrison, mayor of Cape Canaveral, grew up in Brevard County as a child of the space program and went to Titusville High School, where he first met his wife, Christina. Coming from humble beginnings, Mayor Morrison worked hard to get into Florida State, where he majored in political science and minored in business administration. Morrison works professionally in the renewable energy industry, and in their free time, the Morrisons enjoy biking, fishing, and surfing at our beautiful beach.

0: Brevard residents, pinch yourself. You're living in paradise on the Space Coast.
1: It's 4:22.
2: Did you know that according to the Census Bureau, Brevard County, with a population of over 550,000, is one of the USA's top 100 metropolitan statistical areas?
3: Temperature, 86 degrees.
2: All vessels entering Port Canaveral must utilize the services of an approved Canaveral Port Authority permitted steamship agent who provides all pertinent information to the Harbor Master's office when submitting a vessel berthing request to arrange for vessel dockage. Pilots are required of all vessels drawing 7 feet of draft, and pilots board inbound vessels 1 nautical mile of lighted buoy number 3.

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2: The oldest standing home in Brevard County is the 1875 Sam's Family Cabin, located at the 880-acre Pine Island Conservation Area in Merritt Island. There, you'll also find a paved trail where exhibits showcase the island's past inhabitants. Visitors will enjoy hiking, biking, horseback riding, fishing, canoeing, and kayaking through five habitats and over 6 miles of trails.

0: Hungry? Check out Port Canaveral, Cape Canaveral, and Cocoa Beach.
1: It's 4:27.
0: Did you know that evidence of mastodon, mammoth, tapir, camel, and saber-toothed cat have been unearthed in the Melbourne area?
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3: Temperature, 86 degrees.
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1: Temperature, 86 degrees.
0: Tourism is important to the city of Cocoa. Cruise passengers from Port Canaveral go on excursions or day trips. In addition, tourists are attracted to local places such as the Brevard Museum of History and Natural Science, the Eastern Florida State College Planetarium and Observatory, Historic Cocoa Village, the Indian River Queen Excursion Boat, the Indian River Drive Scenic Bypass, the Aladdin Theater, and Riverfront Park.

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2: The Ogallee Arts District is located on the Indian River just north of the Ogallee Causeway in Melbourne. In its day, Ogallee was a thriving city, and once it was annexed to Melbourne in 1969, has become a haven of culture, with numerous shops, restaurants, historic sites, and galleries. Visitors can stroll the preserved downtown area, taking in the sights and learning about its rich history.
3: Temperature, 86 degrees.
2: Located at the Kennedy Space Center Visitor Center, the U.S. Astronaut Hall of Fame is a place where American astronauts are remembered and honored. Compelling exhibits include the Rocket Garden, featuring Mercury, Gemini, and Apollo programs, the Space Shuttle Atlantis, with over 60 interactive exhibits, and the Hubble Space Telescope Theater, showcasing the first of NASA's great space observatories.

0: Driving through on I-95, take 520 East to Cocoa Beach.
1: Temperature, 86 degrees.
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0: Much of the development of Cocoa Beach over the years relied on bridge construction to connect Cocoa and then Merritt Island to the beach. In 1923, a wooden drawbridge across the Banana River opened, linking Merritt Island to Cocoa Beach. Humpback Bridge connected Merritt Avenue to Banana River Drive. Drivers would then go several miles south to Angel City to take the toll bridge across the river to Minutemen Causeway in Cocoa Beach.

0: Visit our local historic downtown areas like Cocoa Beach, Cocoa Village, Melbourne, O'Galley, and Titusville.
1: It's 4:43.
2: Did you know that Brevard County has 16 incorporated cities and towns, plus many significant unincorporated areas like Vieira, Merritt Island, Port St. John, and more?
3: Temperature, 86 degrees.
0: An exciting and memorable way to tour Port Canaveral is to book a helicopter ride. A 6-minute ride will cover the entire port from the beach to the Banana River, providing amazing photo opportunities. Riders will want to wear comfortable clothing and closed-toe shoes and bring water and sunscreen to manage the sun.

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1: It's 4:45.
2: For fun hiking in the South County, the Sebastian Inlet State Park at the South Beaches has several trails and are a great Florida birding trail site. Hammock Trail is a mile-long nature trail. Volk Sport Trail covers 6.2 miles, and there are three mountain bike trails that also are great for hiking. Nearby is the South Beach Mountain Biking or Hiking Trail, a 1.1-mile trail connecting Long Point Park and the Sebastian Inlet Marina.

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4: Temperature, 84 degrees.
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1: Temperature, 84 degrees.
0: More great places to hike and take in all the wildlife include the Mico Scrub Sanctuary Trails, two unpaved trails including the Red Loop, 5 miles in length, and the White Loop, a 1.5-mile-long Great Florida Birding Trail site. And in relatively new Vieira, you'll find 3 hiking trails in this conservation area: the White Blaze Trail, the Yellow Blaze Trail, and the Red Blaze Trail.

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1: It's 4:57.
0: There's nothing more exciting than watching a live rocket launch from Kennedy Space Center, and here are a few great locations to do so in Cocoa Beach. The Westgate Cocoa Beach Pier is ideal for going as far as possible over the Atlantic Ocean. Any of the Cocoa Beach oceanfront parks where you can watch a launch from the beach are great spots. Many people also park along the 520 Causeway as it heads into Cocoa Beach for an unrestricted view.
2: Temperature, 84 degrees.
0: Cape Canaveral Space Force Station is where, in 1958, space milestones were made when an Atlas vehicle was launched into orbit broadcasting a message from then-President Eisenhower. Gemini launches, 10 in all, were held between 1965 and 1966. It was also the facility that was the site of the fatal fire that killed astronauts Gus Grissom, Edward White, and Roger Chaffee.

0: You're never going to find a much better place to live or visit than right here in Brevard County.
1: Temperature, 84 degrees.
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0: Elected as Cocoa Beach Seat 4 Commissioner in 2022, Jeremy Hutcherson is originally from Atlanta and began calling Cocoa Beach home in 2011. He holds a Bachelor in Mechanical Engineering from Georgia Tech and an MBA from the University of Florida. Hutcherson has over 25 years of engineering and project management experience in military weapons system development and is now a project engineer for a local aerospace defense contractor.

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3: Temperature, 81 degrees.
0: In 1878, the U.S. Department of the Navy asked Congress to create a deep water port at Canaveral, but the proposal was rejected because it had little economic value. It was not until 1929 that the United States Engineers Office in Jacksonville found justification for the project and approved it. In 1945, Congress approved the construction,

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4: Temperature, 81 degrees.
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0: 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Navigate to Port Canaveral on Highway 528.
1: Temperature, 81 degrees.
0: Located on Barnes Boulevard in Rockledge, the Helen and Alan Cruikshank Sanctuary was acquired in partnership with the state of Florida. Formerly a turpentine mine and farm, the 140-acre sanctuary is now home to pine flatwoods where raptors circle overhead. It's also the last stand for the Florida scrub jay in Rockledge and is a perfect habitat because of its scrub forest of tiny trees.

0: There are 16 incorporated cities and towns in Brevard County. Can you name them?
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4: 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Get off the highway and stay a day with us here on the Space Coast. Take Highway 528 to Port Canaveral and enjoy great food at the Cove. Then book a room in Cape Canaveral or Cocoa Beach.

0: A toast to the Space Coast, Brevard County, FL. It's really swell.
1: It's 5:15.
0: Tourism is important to the city of Cocoa. Cruise passengers from Port Canaveral go on excursions or day trips. In addition, tourists are attracted to local places such as the Brevard Museum of History and Natural Science, the Eastern Florida State College Planetarium and Observatory, Historic Cocoa Village, the Indian River Queen Excursion Boat, the Indian River Drive Scenic Bypass, the Aladdin Theater, and Riverfront Park.
2: Temperature, 81 degrees.
0: In preparation for the development of Kennedy Space Center, NASA began land acquisition in 1962, buying title to 131 square miles and negotiating the state of Florida for an additional 87 square miles. Construction began in November 1962, and President Kennedy visited the site twice that year, just 1 week before his assassination in 1963.

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1: Temperature, 82 degrees.
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0: The Cocoa Beach Aquatic Center is a public facility that offers a 50-meter pool, heated in the winter and cooled in the summer, a splash park, jumbo water slide, children's pool, diving boards, bathhouse, and a rentable open-air pavilion for gatherings. 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
3: Temperature, 82 degrees.
0: 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You'll also find information on how to contact Port Canaveral and where to find its executive and administrative offices.

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1: It's 5:23.
0: Brevard County abounds with great hiking trails. 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And at Fox Lake Sanctuary in Titusville, there are over 7 miles of trails available for hiking, with the trailhead located in Fox Lake Park.

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4: Temperature, 82 degrees.
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1: Temperature, 82 degrees.
2: The town of Malabar in South Brevard County offers several great hiking options at the Malabar Scrub Sanctuary. The Red Loop is a 2.7-mile unpaved hiking trail, as is the 1-mile white trail. The Blue Trail is a 3/4-mile paved exercise trail, and the Al Tuttle Trail is a nearly 1-mile paved multi-use trail along the eastern edge of the sanctuary.

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0: Folks who would like to combine a visit to Port Canaveral and a great camping experience should consider the Jetty Park Campground. Reservations are accepted up to a year in advance, although there are no guarantees of specific campsites, and they're subject to availability. There's a limit of one camping unit per site, 6 people, and 1 vehicle. Quiet hours at the campground are 10 p.m. to 7 a.m.
2: Temperature, 80 degrees.
0: There's nothing more exciting than watching a live rocket launch from Kennedy Space Center, and here are a few great locations to do so in Cocoa Beach. The Westgate Cocoa Beach Pier is ideal for going as far as possible over the Atlantic Ocean. Any of the Cocoa Beach oceanfront parks where you can watch a launch from the beach are great spots. Many people also park along the 520 Causeway as it heads into Cocoa Beach for an unrestricted view.

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3: Kelly Slater, a world-renowned surfer with 11 World Surfing Championship wins, was born and raised in Cocoa Beach and lives there to this day. His win in the 1992 Pipeline Masters in Hawaii secured his first world title. And at age 20, he became the youngest surfing world champion ever. He also appeared in a recurring role for 27 episodes of the popular TV show Baywatch.

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2: Temperature, 80 degrees.
0: Business is thriving at Port Canaveral, with some 200 small businesses ranging from marinas, restaurants, retail, and charter boats currently leasing and operating at the port. In addition, the port is a hub for large-scale cargo operations. Port Canaveral's North and South 11 cargo berths are up to 1,872 feet in length along the North and South piers, and they're available 24 hours Monday through Sunday.

0: Here on Business, our space coast is rich in assets, so stay tuned.
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0: The Liberty Bell Memorial Museum is located on Oak Street in Melbourne as an anchor for Honor America's focus on education. Admission is free, and the museum includes the Rotunda of American History, which displays American history in timeline fashion, and a replica of the Liberty Bell, which weighs about 1 ton and was cast by Whitechapel Bell Foundry in London.

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0: Here's an interesting Brevard fact. The community of Courtney, located on Merritt Island, at one time had its own post office, which closed in 1930.
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3: Temperature, 81 degrees.
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1: Temperature, 81 degrees.
2: For great hiking destinations in Brevard, check out the Blue Heron Wetlands Trails in Titusville. It includes a 2.8-mile perimeter road around the water treatment plant. Vehicles can drive on the dike, then stop at the first building to sign in. Another good spot is the Boundary Canal Trail, located in Palm Bay. The paved multi-use trail is 1.5 miles long, runs along a drainage canal, and passes by a scrub sanctuary.

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4: 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If you are moving to Brevard County, be reminded that there are multiple ways of getting high-speed internet to your new home. 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

0: There are 16 incorporated cities and towns in Brevard County. Can you name them?
1: It's 557.
0: The Henniger Center in downtown Melbourne originally was built as a school in 1920, with its first high school class of 13 graduating in 1921. It was named for Principal Ruth Henniger and closed in 1975. The Henniger Center for the Arts opened in 1991 and produces dramas and musicals using local talent.
2: Temperature, 81 degrees.
0: Kennedy Space Center is home to the Vehicle Assembly Building, or VAB. This structure is one of the largest in the world by volume, covering 8 acres, and is also the tallest single-story building in the world at 526 feet. The VAB was built to assemble large base components and stack them vertically on one of three of NASA's mobile launcher platforms, which are wheeled out to the launch pad.

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1: Temperature, 81 degrees.
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0: Cocoa Beach has a longer history than you might think. The first real settlement in Cocoa Beach was started by a family of newly freed slaves following the Civil War. But a hurricane in 1885 discouraged settlement. Then in 1888, a group of cocoa men bought the entire tract of land, and it remained untouched until an attorney named Gus Edwards arrived and began to develop it.

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1: It's 6:03.
2: The Brevard Astronomical Society is a group of amateur astronomers who share both beginner and advanced skills in studying the objects in the night sky. 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
3: Temperature, 81 degrees.
0: By the early 1950s, the body that governed Port Canaveral was made up of elected commissioners, but also the mayors of Cocoa and Rockledge, to temper the political tendencies of this body. A new charter provided 5 separate port districts with an elected commissioner from each. The new commissioners went right to work, and by 1955, the harbor had received its first cargo ship.

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0: The 15-acre Joy and Gordon Patterson Botanical Garden winds its way through the Florida Institute of Technology's main campus in Melbourne, one of the most unique campus botanical gardens in the United States. This is a public garden, and visitors will stroll through the trails to observe all it has to offer. The garden also includes Melbourne's Little Red Schoolhouse on display, which was built and painted in 1883.

0: Visit our local historic downtown areas like Cocoa Beach, Cocoa Village, Melbourne, O'Galley, and Titusville.
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2: In Brevard history, our county was considered backwoods and agricultural until the arrival of the Long Range Proving Ground in the 1950s, now known as Kennedy Space Center.
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4: Temperature, 81 degrees.
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0: Brevard County is Florida's space coast, where life is good.
1: Temperature, 81 degrees.
0: The town of Indianatic is 1 square mile in size and located in southern Brevard County on the barrier island between the Indian River Lagoon and the Atlantic Ocean, the source of its name. In the early 20th century, Indianatic invested heavily in growing pineapples, and in the 1920s, the town had a bustling hotel and casino. The town was incorporated as Indianatic by the Sea in 1952.

0: So much to do on the Space Coast. 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
3: 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Passing through Brevard County? Why don't you stop and stay a day? On the beach or elsewhere, you will find plenty of great places to stay and things to do right here on Florida's Space Coast.

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0: Located as part of the Barrier Island Sanctuary, the center offers a wealth of fun and educational experiences, such as guided sea turtle walks, craft activities, a gift shop, and aquatic adventure camps. The center also is home to the Sea Turtle Conservancy as part of the Archie Carr Refuge. The Barrier Island Center is located on South Highway A1A in Melbourne Beach.
2: Temperature, 81 degrees.
0: Since opening to the public in 1966, the Air Force Space and Missile Museum has introduced millions of visitors to the history of rocketry and spaceflight. The museum is located at the Cape Canaveral Space Force Station at Launch Complex 26, Launch Complexes 5 and 6, and the surrounding areas, as well as the SANS Space History Center.

0: You're never going to find a much better place to live or visit than right here in Brevard County.
1: Temperature, 81 degrees.
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0: The city of Cape Canaveral was discovered by Juan Ponce de Leon in 1513. Fairly frequent shipwrecks led to the construction of the first lighthouse in 1848. The first space rocket was launched from the Cape in 1950. And in 1963, the city was renamed Cape Kennedy, but its 400-year-old name was restored in 1973, while the Space Center retained its Kennedy name.

0: passing by, get off the highway and relax some here on the Space Coast.
1: It's 6:22.
2: Did you know that the government complex in Vieira came to be because of threats of secession by the South County and resulted in the same threats from the North, where county seat Titusville is located?
3: Temperature, 81 degrees.
2: In 1951, actual construction to create Port Canaveral began when heavy equipment cut from the harbor to the Atlantic Ocean and seawater, with the help from the tides, began to merge with those of the Banana River. Once the deep water port began to form, commercial fishermen wasted no time in using it, ecstatic to be able to haul in cold water fish for the first time.

0: We're blowing our own horn here on the Space Coast. 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Great place to visit.
1: It's 6:25.
0: Kayakers and canoers can launch from the end of Ramp Road in Cocoa Beach to enjoy an outstanding experience in the Thousand Islands, a maze of narrow trails through the mangrove islands created as part of a mosquito control project years ago. The area boasts three habitats: natural marsh, dredge spoil, and tropical hammock, where resting space is provided for migrant birds.

0: Hungry? Check out Port Canaveral, Cape Canaveral, and Cocoa Beach.
1: It's 6:28.
0: Here's an interesting fact about Brevard County. The official county seat has been located in Titusville since 1894.
2: 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Temperature, 81 degrees.
0: We're proud to congratulate another new business venture here on the Space Coast. 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
1: Temperature, 79 degrees.
0: Those who enjoy kayaking and canoeing will love a visit to the Brevard Zoo, the only zoo in the United States offering guided tours around animal exhibits. 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Or you can strike out on your own adventure in wild Florida. 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
3: 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Why don't you get off and explore the Space Coast? So much to see and do here. Just take Highway 520 out to Cocoa Beach and have some fun.

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0: Cocoa Beach is a diner's paradise when eating out, offering up scores of restaurants, no matter what your favorite cuisine. Among the many options include seafood, of course, Italian, Thai, Caribbean, Mexican, Indian, steaks, barbecue, and more. And there are numerous venues from which to choose. Dine at the Cocoa Beach Pier or among the many beachside establishments.
2: Temperature, 79 degrees.
0: The Vehicle Assembly Building at Kennedy Space Center is made up of 65,000 cubic yards of concrete, and its frame is constructed from nearly 99,000 tons of steel. It stands atop a support base of 4,200 steel pilings driven 164 feet into bedrock. The VAB high bay doors are the largest in the world and take about 45 minutes to completely open or close.

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1: Temperature, 79 degrees.
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0: Another fun way to spend the day in Cocoa Beach is at Sidney Fisher Park, a 10-acre oceanfront park on the Atlantic Ocean. 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
3: Temperature, 79 degrees.
0: There are direct ways to travel from the south to Port Canaveral. Many travelers use I-95 and exit east from the north or south on exit 205. If traveling on US 1, exit onto the 528 Causeway, the beach line, due east to the port. North travel on A1A will lead right to the port, where A1A then heads west and joins US 1 north to bypass NASA property and the Space Center.

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0: The fishing pier at the Ula May Wildlife Sanctuary is a great place to cast your line. It's located on Sykes Creek Parkway in Merritt Island, and the park is a very popular fishing, birding, hiking, and kayaking site. And Valencia Dock in Rockledge is located at the east end of Orange Avenue off Rockledge Drive, and is a scenic, T-shaped fishing pier with two benches that extends into the Indian River Lagoon.

0: A toast to the Space Coast, Brevard County, FL. It's really swell.
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0: And now Radio 1300 presents No Brevard. While the county seat is Titusville, offices are spread among communities, including the large Vieira government complex.
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3: Temperature, 80 degrees.
0: And now here's another new business salute. 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
1: Temperature, 80 degrees.
2: The North Brevard Historical Museum is located on Washington Avenue in downtown Titusville and contains a vast assortment of artifacts and exhibits that capture what life was like in North Brevard many years ago. 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It also features outside an impressive mural that depicts scenes from Titusville's past.

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1: It's 659.
0: Located in South Titusville, the 470-acre Enchanted Forest Sanctuary provides several miles of trails where visitors enjoy wildlife observation, nature photography, and hiking. There's also an enormous amount of plant life, and the Management and Education Center provides educational programs for visitors of all ages. The sanctuary operates Tuesdays through Sundays and observes COVID safety precautions.
2: Temperature, 80 degrees.
0: Despite some naysayers who said Kennedy Space Center would die after the shuttle program ended, today it's bursting with launch excitement. Private launch partners have included Blue Origin, Boeing, Lockheed Martin, SpaceX, and Space Florida. And the center is still supporting developing two new vehicles to fly crews to the International Space Station. KSC also plans to take America back to the moon and to Mars.

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0: Cocoa Beach is a diner's paradise when eating out, offering up scores of restaurants, no matter what your favorite cuisine. 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Dine at the Cocoa Beach Pier or among the many beachside establishments.

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3: Temperature, 80 degrees.
0: Captain John Murray joined the Canaveral Port Authority in February 2016. Prior to joining the authority, Captain Murray was president and CEO of Habag Lloyd USA. A U.S. Coast Guard licensed captain, Captain Murray earned a Bachelor of Science degree in Nautical Science from the Maine Maritime Academy and has been a member of the National Cargo Bureau since 1997.

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2: If you're planning an ocean cruise from Port Canaveral and want to book a lodging a day or two ahead of departure, the city of Cape Canaveral has some good options for you. Most are located just south of the cruise port along Highway A1A and include many well-known names such as Hilton, Hampton Inn, Radisson, and Wyndham. Also scattered around the city are cost-friendly smaller motels and inns.

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3: Temperature, 80 degrees.
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0: 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Temperature, 80 degrees.
1: Great brevard fishing can be found at Malcolm E. McLouth Fishing Pier at Jetty Park in Cape Canaveral, a popular pier with its paved 1,200-foot length. It's lighted, equipped with fish cleaning tables with running water,

and full handicap accessibility. Another great spot is McFarland Park Fishing Pier in North Cocoa on Indian River Drive. 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
0: The Brevard Symphony Orchestra, formed in 1954 as the Brevard Light Concert Orchestra by 13 musicians, incorporated in 1966 and presented the first performances in the Brevard Performing Arts Center, now known as the King Center, where it is orchestra in residence.
2: Temperature, 80 degrees.
0: Cape Canaveral Space Force Station is 17 miles long, 6 miles wide, and covers an area of 16,000 acres. In addition to being the premier launch site for the United States, it's also a wildlife refuge. The managing organization, the 45th Space Wing, is responsible for ensuring Mother Nature and space technology live in harmony. Being a good eco-neighbor includes environmental stewardship and a commitment to internal and public safety.

0: The beach, relaxation, and more is all here on Florida's Space Coast.
1: Temperature, 80 degrees.
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0: A post office in the Cape Canaveral area was built and listed as Artesia and retained this name from 1893 to 1954. It was Port Canaveral from 1954 to 62, and lastly, the city of Cape Canaveral from 1962 to 63. When President Lyndon Johnson, by executive order, renamed the area Cape Kennedy after President John F. Kennedy, it was not popular with locals from the outset and was changed back to Cape Canaveral in 1973.

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0: Did you know that Rockledge is the oldest city in Brevard, having been founded on August 7, 1887, and in the early 20th century, it was known as a resort town.
2: Temperature, 80 degrees.
0: Port Canaveral is divided into two sections by the shipping channel. North of the channel is home to cruise terminals 5, 6, 8, and 10, which are easily accessed off State Road 528 to Cruise Terminal or Port Canaveral North Cargo Piers. Carnival is the cruise line with most ships docked at Port Canaveral and has exclusive use of cruise terminals 5 and 6. Disney's Cruise Line ship dock at Cruise Terminal 8.

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2: For great fishing in Brevard, check out the Intracoastal Waterway Park Fishing Pier on the north side of the 520 Causeway heading to Merritt Island. The park actually has three fishing piers, one along the Indian River and two parallel to the North Shore. Also try out the Lee Winter Park Fishing Pier, which is adjacent to the popular boat launch, both at the west end of 520 Causeway close to Cocoa Village, a fun recreation area.

0: From rocket launches to research to good times, it's all here on the Space Coast.
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2: And now, here's a Brevard County history tidbit. Brevard's most populous city was known from its inception until the 1920s as Tillman, when its name changed to Palm Bay.
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4: Temperature, 79 degrees.
0: Florida's Space Coast is rich with entrepreneurs, self-starters, and prime movers launching new ventures. 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
1: Temperature, 79 degrees.
0: Nestled along the eastern Indian River, just south of the 520 Causeway, is the appealing area known as Cocoa Village. This was the original city center for cocoa, which has undergone a remarkable revitalization. In the 1970s, the old downtown area was transformed into a charming go-to place in Brevard County, with a shopping district and a waterfront park, with a band show and boat docking.

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4: 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So stay tuned and get the 411 on Florida's Space Coast, Brevard County, located at the intersection of great living, endless opportunity, and good times.

0: Brevard County, where space and technology intersect to complement great living.
1: It's 7:40.
0: Thousand Islands Conservation Area is a 338-acre site located on the Banana River adjacent to Cocoa Beach and consists of a series of islands in the Indian River Lagoon. The Thousand Islands were formed when a storm-driven sea broke through the barrier island, leaving behind approximately 900 acres of flood-tide delta deposit.
2: Temperature, 79 degrees.
0: At the conclusion of NASA's space shuttle program, many were concerned about the future of Kennedy Space Center, and many agree that Center Director Robert Cabana and his management team have been responsible for a major resurgence of the facility. During the past 2 years, there have been more than 40 space launches from the Florida complex, representing about 20% of all space launches worldwide.

0: 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Navigate to Port Canaveral on Highway 528.
1: Temperature 79 degrees.
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0: One of the most well-known facts about Cocoa Beach has to do with a popular television show in the late 1960s, I Dream of Jeannie, which depicted a NASA astronaut and a 200-year-old genie and was set in Cocoa Beach. Although all episodes were filmed in California, Barbara Eden, who played Jeannie, visited Cocoa Beach twice to much fanfare, and a small beachside road was named in her honor.

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3: Temperature, 79 degrees.
2: The Canaveral Lock is the largest navigation lock in Florida, located between Port Canaveral's West Turning Basin and the Banana River. Canaveral Lock was constructed by the U.S. Army Corps of Engineers in 1965 to secure safe passage of vessels from the Banana River to Port Canaveral and the Atlantic Ocean. The lock reduces tidal current velocities, prevents entry of hurricane tides, and prevents saltwater intrusion.

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0: The Pritchard House is an historic Queen Anne-style home located on South Washington Avenue in Titusville and was built in 1891 by James Pritchard, a veteran of the Confederacy. In 2003, Brevard County purchased the home and property for $250,000 and spent another $50,000 before leasing it to the North Brevard Heritage Foundation for use as a living history house museum.

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0: Did you know that Brevard County, with its population of over 550,000 people, is the 10th largest county by population in Florida?
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3: Temperature, 79 degrees.
0: Entrepreneurs make it happen here on the Space Coast, and that means new imaginative folks implementing their ideas here. In that spirit, we're proud to congratulate the new local business, William McDonald Painting Contractor, at 102 East New Haven Avenue, apartment 104 in Melbourne. The best of luck to the founders and everyone involved with William McDonald Painting Contractor in Melbourne.

0: There are 16 incorporated cities and towns in Brevard County. Can you name them?
1: Temperature, 79 degrees.
0: Located on the west side of the Indian River Lagoon, just over the 520 Causeway from Cocoa Beach and Merritt Island, historic Cocoa Village is the oldest part of the city of Cocoa. Restored historic buildings house dozens of boutiques, restaurants, gift shops, art galleries, and sidewalk cafes, and the district hosts a plethora of festivals, art and craft events, car shows, and strolling events.

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2: Located in Cocoa Village, the historic Cocoa Village Playhouse had its original opening as the Aladdin Theater in 1928. 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
3: Temperature, 79 degrees.
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3: Cape Canaveral's storied history is intertwined with the U.S. space race. It became the test site for missiles when the legislation for the Joint Long Range Proving Ground was passed by Congress and signed by President Harry Truman in 1949. The first rocket launch from the Cape was a V-2 rocket named Bumper 8 from Launch Complex 3 on July 24, 1950.